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1: Fugitive girls caught in a web of desire. 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

0: Steve Martin in the Time Warp.
1: Talking to girls, I can never remember the right sequence of things you're supposed to say. It's like I'd meet a girl and say, "Hi, was it good for you too?" 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

0: once a normal, voluptuously beautiful woman, she drove into a nightmare of horror and saw descending from the sky a titanic monster, Attack of the 50-Foot Woman, incredibly huge, with incredible desires for love and vengeance.
1: Now more women's issues in the Time Warp.

0: workers do present problems, Joe. 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
1: Time Warp. 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

0: 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And hey, lady.
1: Lady!
0: Check out Time Warp on Facebook. Just search Time Warp with Bill St. James and like us. Time Warp was produced by Dan Formento and Rob Frankel. Written and produced by Frank Guida. Programmed by Tom Powell. Executive producers John McConnell and Andy Denemark. Copyright 2026. I'm Bill St. James with the answer to the trivia question we never asked, Gaines Burgers. 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
4: Hi, meteorologist Brandon Bormans. Partly cloudy skies tonight, comfortable sleeping temps with overnight lows in the low to mid-50s. We're back to work on Monday with partly sunny skies, a nice day with high temps in the lower 80s. On Tuesday, mostly sunny, very similar temperature-wise, highs again in the lower range of the 80s. Small-town hospitality, but with big city amenities. Worthington, Minnesota. It's worth a look. Right now, 75 degrees.
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2: Well, the Red Rocker, Sammy Hagar, and I'm back. Yep, I know you keep saying, man, they ain't letting this guy back another week. He hasn't been fired yet. Well, no, I haven't. And the reason is because I'm the only one that can fire me. It's my damn show. And on my show, Jameson, what can I do?
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2: That's right. 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We'll be right back. Don't go away.
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13: Hi, meteorologist Brandon Bormans. Partly cloudy skies tonight. Comfortable sleeping temps with overnight lows in the low to mid-50s. We're back to work on Monday with partly sunny skies. A nice day with high temps in the lower 80s. On Tuesday, mostly sunny, very similar temperature-wise, highs again in the lower range of the 80s. Small-town hospitality, but with big city amenities. Worthington, Minnesota, it's worth a look. Right now, 75 degrees.
2: Woo! We're back. It's Red Rocker Sammy Hagar with my Top Rock Countdown. This week it's songs with two-word titles. You know, like Touch Me or Goodbye, or Hello. Oh, no, No, hello's one word. It's just two syllables. No, this isn't about two syllables, two words. We're going to start with Highway Star. Woo!

Wasn't that a great transition? Highway Star into Bohemian Rhapsody. Two words. Always two words. This whole show is going to be just two words. It's so easy for me to pronounce two words, but Bohemian Rhapsody is not an easy... That's not an easy thing to pronounce, but I love that transition from Highway Star to Bohemian Rhapsody. Woo! Okay, but I also love this song. Come on now, one of the highest mofos. That when the Circle plays this song, I tell Jason, damn that Robert Plant. I bet you he can't sing it like this anymore either. Anyway, Immigrant Song, check this out. Ah!

0: let me tell you a little story about Dream On. That song was released, and that album came out, and the song died. That album didn't do good. You know, they had a little following, but, I mean, they didn't break, you know, like Aerosmith is now, you know. And I think two or three albums later, I could be wrong. Trust me, I'm probably wrong. This is probably a bunch of bullshit that somebody told me, and I'm telling you, so I'm just repeating it. So whether or not it's true or not, I think it's true. A few albums later, a couple albums later, one album later, somebody started playing Dream on the radio and became this big hit. So then that album that was 2 years, 3 years old, all of a sudden became their big hit. Is that true? Jameson, do you know anything about that?
1: First I heard of it.
0: Have you heard that?
1: Sounds like a good story to me.
0: I heard that, and I think it's true. And if it isn't, you know what? Too bad. We'll be right back. Don't go away with two-word song titles. The Red Rocker, Top Rock Countdown. Woo!
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0: Are we having any fun yet on the Top Rock Countdown? I'm the Red Rocker, Sammy Hagar, and we got two-word titles. Let's go for a free ride.

Yeah, Freeride, Edgar Winter. Now, there's a story about that. Ronnie Montrose was in the band then. Rick Derringer was producing the record. They only come out at night. And Ronnie Montrose played one solo on that song. And then Rick Derringer actually re-recorded the solo for the single version and pissed Ronnie off. Probably one of the reasons why he quit. But anyway, it's okay. Let's get into a little Free Will.

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How about that lyricist? No Mas. 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What a horrible loss. We have lost so many of the greats. So I just want to say peace, love, and happiness. 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

Yeah, right now. Mm-hmm. I love it when I haven't heard one of my own songs for a long time, and then I get to hear it. Yeah, it's cool. I got to tell you, hearing your song on the radio, your own song, in your own voice, your own band, blah, blah, blah, or even a song you wrote and somebody else, like Rick Springfield doing I've Done Everything For You, which isn't on this show because this show's about two-word songs. It's really cool. I can't explain it. The only thing that I can tell you that's close to you, maybe it's more relative, would be when you walk into a liquor store and you see your booze on the counter, or when you walk into a bar and you see your booze on the back bar and you see a guy ordering it. But I guess you can't relate that either, huh? Touch Me by the Doors.

0: Touch Me into Enter Sandman. Enter Sandman is still my favorite Metallica song. And some hardcore Metallica fans, they don't like that song because they think it's too commercial. Hey, that song helped those guys sell 10 million records on that friggin' album. Anyway, I love that song. It's badass. We'll be right back. Don't go away. Two word titles. Yeah, don't go away.
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9: Hi, meteorologist Brandon Bormans. Partly cloudy skies tonight. Comfortable sleeping temps with overnight lows in the low to mid 50s. We're back to work on Monday with partly sunny skies, a nice day with high temps in the lower 80s. On Tuesday, mostly sunny, very similar temperature-wise, highs again in the lower range of the 80s. Small-town hospitality, but with big city amenities. Worthington, Minnesota. It's worth a look. 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
0: Say, and in the recording industry, yeah, the Red Rock, Sammy Hagar, we're back. You know what they say in the recording industry? You know, it's a recording studio, so you record everything. Like they say, oh, erase that. No. Mickey Hart would say, no, it's not a erasing studio, it's a recording studio, right? So I got to blow my nose, so I just say, hey, you just got to record everything. You know, wait, excuse me, give me a second here. I'll be right back. Wait, oh, there you go. Damn, that was expensive. Whoa, huh. Okay, Heart, another Canadian band. Oh, no. Oops. Hey, Sammy, get your facts together before you start talking, young man. Well, I will. And when I do, you will be sorry, because I will give you the facts straight up and nothing but the facts. Just the facts, ma'am. Nothing but the facts. So help me God. Yes, something like that. Anyway, Magic Man, Heart. Cold.

Oh, that smell. That's such a nasty, nasty title. That smell. I mean, it's horrible. And then what happened to Skinner after that, the plane wreck and all that? That title always, it's a cool song, but that title is just, it's dark, man. I don't know. Something about that title gives me the willies. Whew. Come on, little Black Sabbath, you're going to get dark again. Iron Man, my favorite Black Sabbath song. Well, one of them.

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15: Hi, meteorologist Brandon Bormans. Partly cloudy skies tonight, comfortable sleeping temps with overnight lows in the low to mid-50s. We're back to work on Monday with partly sunny skies, a nice day with high temps in the lower 80s. On Tuesday, mostly sunny, very similar temperature-wise, highs again in the lower range of the 80s. Small-town hospitality, but with big city amenities. Worthington, Minnesota. It's worth a look. Right now, it's 69 degrees.
0: We're back for another Top Rock Countdown. Red Rocker Sammy Hagar here. We are back. Are y'all having any fun out there? I mean, I love it. I love doing this show. I get to say stupid stuff. I get to make an idiot out of myself even more than I do on stage. I get on the radio show. You know what I mean? I mean, on stage is one thing, but the people are looking at you. So, you know, you don't want to get hit with something. So you can't go too stupid on stage. But on a radio show, you can't hit me with nothing. All you can do is change the channel. And if you did that, you would be sorry because you would miss the rest of this show. And this show is great, and you would be sorry. And I'm telling you, if you change the channel, I'm going to ZZ Top cheap sunglasses.

Yeah, I'm back, and I got all my cheap sunglasses. You should see me. You should see me right now, because I can't see you. Yeah, you know what? I can't even read what the next song is. Huh? Huh? Let me guess. Let me use my breath. Oh, let's get some Pearl Jam up in this mother. Boop! Even flow.

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1: Yeah, we'll be right back. Top Rock Countdown to Red Rocker with two-word title songs, okay? Woo! How you doing out there? Huh? Oh, don't go away.
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1: We're back. It's Red Rocker Sammy Hagar with my Top Rock Countdown this week. It's really throwing me into a tailspin. You guys are seeing me show my ass once and for all on this. You know, as a matter of fact, on my Instagram a while back, some girls sent a picture of a big sign they had in the audience and it said, "Sammy, show us some butt." Man, I'm going, what? You know what I mean? It's like, what am I supposed to do? Just show it and that's it? If I pull my pants down, there's some other stuff's going to be coming down. I'm telling you, I am not just pulling my pants down and then saying, "See it? Okay, now you see it, now you don't." Okay, well, let's get into some Bob Seger right now. We're going to watch her strut.

Uh-huh. Well, well, well, well. One of my favorite bands of all time. Yep. I remember when AC/DC, when they did the tour on this, with this song, was the new album with this song. I can't give it away. You know, I'm trying not to give it away. So give it away, give it away, give it away, give it away now. No, no, not that. I'm talking about AC/DC. And I remember, man, they had that big-ass bell came down, and they banged that mother in concert. Oh, that was so friggin' heavy. Hell's bells, AC/DC.

0: Hell's Bells. Yeah, you know, it's two word titles. Yeah. But anyway, we'll be right back. And I got a real good one coming up. Don't go away. Come on now. Just wait this one out. And we will be right back.
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9: I'm meteorologist Brandon Bormans. Partly cloudy skies tonight. Comfortable sleeping temps with overnight lows in the low to mid-50s. We're back to work on Monday with partly sunny skies. A nice day with high temps in the lower 80s. On Tuesday, mostly sunny. Very similar temperature-wise. Highs again in the lower range of the 80s. Small town hospitality, but with big city amenities. Worthington, Minnesota. It's worth a look. Right now, it's 66 degrees.
0: All right, to Red Rocker Sammy. Hey, guy, you know, all good things must come to an end eventually, and this one hasn't yet, but it will shortly. I'm telling you, I'll see you next week. In the meantime, I want to close up with this Top Rock Countdown with my favorite song I've written in the last 20 years or more. I think I would have to say this is, I took the drum track from John Bonham of Levee, When the Levee Breaks. Jason loaned it to me. And I just played with John Bonham all day in my studio, cranked a Les Paul into a Marshall stack, and I wrote this song. Originally, I wanted it to be like a co-written song by me and John Bonham. And I was going to use the drum track from When the Levee Breaks. And it's just such a badass drum track and badass drum sound. But anyway, so I wrote this song for Space Between, the Circle's first studio album that went number one, by the way. And then Jason said, oh, man, please, I got to play on this. I got to play on this, mate. So he played on it, and it came out so damn good. It's just like he channeled his father. He did it on Father's Day to start with. He played to his dad's track about four takes, and then he took his dad's track out and just played his own thing and one take and went, yep, there it is. So we'll see you next week. I'm going to leave you with The Circle. Two words, can't hang.

0: Red Rocker, Sammy Hagar. Woo! See you next week for another Top Rock Countdown. The Red Rocker signing off. Crank it up!
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4: 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I'm Lisa Berrigan. 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Here's an incredible performance from their original Carnival of Sins tour. It was captured live at the Van Andel Arena in Grand Rapids, Michigan on April 27th, 2005. Enjoy the show. Here's our headliner, rock and roll's bad boys, Motley Crue. This is Live in Concert.

Are you ready?

0: It's our headliner, Motley Crue, recorded live at the Van Andel Arena in Grand Rapids, Michigan during their original Carnival of Sins tour in April of 2005. This is Live in Concert. We'll hear a lot more of this incredible Motley Crue performance later in the program. Coming up next, Journey takes the stage in front of more than 100,000 fans at Lollapalooza in Chicago.
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12: I'm meteorologist Brandon Bormans. Partly cloudy skies tonight. Comfortable sleeping temps with overnight lows in the low to mid-50s. We're back to work on Monday with partly sunny skies. A nice day with high temps in the lower 80s. On Tuesday, mostly sunny. Very similar temperature-wise. Highs again in the lower range of the 80s. Small town hospitality, but with big city amenities. Worthington, Minnesota. It's worth a look. Right now, it's 66 degrees.
0: We're back with more Live in Concert. This is Lisa Berrigan. Our headliner is Motley Crue. We'll hear more of their explosive April 2005 concert in Grand Rapids, Michigan, later in the program. The pandemic hit the concert industry incredibly hard. Arenas, theaters, and clubs were dark and silent. So when the all-clear was finally given, it made going to a concert one of the most enjoyable things in life. Once again, we could be social. We could enjoy a night out. Journey came out of the pandemic with a huge bang. Their first gig post-COVID was headlining Lollapalooza in Grant Park, downtown Chicago. It was July 31st, 2021. Over 100,000 fans celebrated two things that night: the joy of human community and the incredible live music of Journey. This is Live in Concert.

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Me and you. 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That is so cool, man. Thank you.

0: It's Warrant, recorded live at Harpo's Concert Theater in Detroit during their Belly to Belly tour in November of 1996. This is Live in Concert. Our headliner is Motley Crue. We'll hear more of their legendary April 2005 concert in Grand Rapids, Michigan, next.
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7: I'm meteorologist Brandon Bormans. Partly cloudy skies tonight, comfortable sleeping temps with overnight lows in the low to mid 50s. We're back to work on Monday with partly sunny skies, a nice day with high temps in the lower 80s. On Tuesday, mostly sunny, very similar temperature-wise, highs again in the lower range of the 80s. Small town hospitality, but with big city amenities. Worthington, Minnesota. It's worth a look. Currently, it's 62.
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0: Welcome back to Live in Concert. This is Lisa Berrigan. Our headliner is Motley Crue. Their 2026 Return of the Carnival of Sins tour continues until the end of September. It's pretty amazing. They've been playing concerts three, even four nights a week. Get all the details and find out when they're playing near you at motley.com. We're listening to a legendary performance from their original Carnival of Sins tour. It was recorded live at the Van Andel Arena in Grand Rapids, Michigan on April 27th, 2005. Let's get back to it. Once again, here's our headliner, Motley Crue. This is Live in Concert.

0: It's Bad Company, a brilliant set captured live at the Summit in Houston, Texas during their Burning Sky tour in May of 1977. This is Live in Concert. Our headliner is Motley Crue. We'll hear the encore from their explosive April 2005 concert in Grand Rapids, Michigan, next.
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21: 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It was captured live at the Van Andel Arena in Grand Rapids, Michigan on April 27th, 2005. We hope you enjoyed the show. Now, here's the incredible encore. Once again, it's our headliner, Motley Crue. 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
11: Hi, meteorologist Brandon Bormans. Partly cloudy skies tonight. Comfortable sleeping temps with overnight lows in the low to mid-50s. We're back to work on Monday with partly sunny skies. A nice day with high temps in the lower 80s. On Tuesday, mostly sunny, very similar temperature-wise, highs again in the lower range of the 80s. Small-town hospitality, but with big city amenities. Worthington, Minnesota. It's worth a look. 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
3: Hi, meteorologist Brandon Bormans. Partly cloudy skies tonight, comfortable sleeping temps with overnight lows in the low to mid-50s. We're back to work on Monday with partly sunny skies, a nice day with high temps in the lower 80s. On Tuesday, mostly sunny, very similar temperature-wise, highs again in the lower range of the 80s. Small-town hospitality, but with big city amenities. Worthington, Minnesota. It's worth a look. Right now, it's 60 degrees.
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1: I'm meteorologist Brandon Bormans. Partly cloudy skies tonight, comfortable sleeping temps with overnight lows in the low to mid-50s. We're back to work on Monday with partly sunny skies, a nice day with high temps in the lower 80s. On Tuesday, mostly sunny, very similar temperature-wise, highs again in the lower range of the 80s. Small-town hospitality, but with big city amenities. Worthington, Minnesota, it's worth a look. Right now, it's 57.
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27: Hi, meteorologist Brandon Bormans. Partly cloudy skies tonight, comfortable sleeping temps with overnight lows in the low to mid-50s. We're back to work on Monday with partly sunny skies, a nice day with high temps in the lower 80s. On Tuesday, mostly sunny, very similar temperature-wise, highs again in the lower range of the 80s. Small-town hospitality, but with big city amenities. Worthington, Minnesota. It's worth a look. Current temperature is 56 degrees.
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0: Crookneck Lake, Pelican Lake, the Whitefish Chain, from the heart of the Brainerd Lakes. 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
1: I'm meteorologist Brandon Bormans. Partly cloudy skies tonight, comfortable sleeping temps with overnight lows in the low to mid 50s. We're back to work on Monday with partly sunny skies, a nice day with high temps in the lower 80s. On Tuesday, mostly sunny, very similar temperature-wise, highs again in the lower range of the 80s. Small-town hospitality, but with big city amenities. Worthington, Minnesota. It's worth a look. Right now, 53 degrees.
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14: Hi, meteorologist Brandon Bormans. Partly cloudy skies tonight, comfortable sleeping temps with overnight lows in the low to mid 50s. We're back to work on Monday with partly sunny skies, a nice day with high temps in the lower 80s. On Tuesday, mostly sunny, very similar temperature-wise, highs again in the lower range of the 80s. Small-town hospitality, but with big city amenities. Worthington, Minnesota. It's worth a look. Right now, 53 degrees.
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1: Partly cloudy today. We'll get to 82 for a high this afternoon. Tonight down to 60. Tomorrow, partly cloudy, 82 with a slight chance of an isolated shower or thundershower late tomorrow into tomorrow night. On Wednesday, partly cloudy with a high right around 78. 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
1: What we've got here is failure to communicate. 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
9: Partly cloudy today. We'll get to 82 for a high this afternoon. Tonight down to 60. Tomorrow, partly cloudy, 82 with a slight chance of an isolated shower or thundershower late tomorrow into tomorrow night. On Wednesday, partly cloudy with a high right around 78. 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

0: Partly cloudy today. We'll get to 82 for a high this afternoon. Tonight down to 60. Tomorrow, partly cloudy, 82 with a slight chance of an isolated shower or thundershower late tomorrow into tomorrow night. On Wednesday, partly cloudy with a high right around 78. 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
6: Partly cloudy today. We'll get to 82 for a high this afternoon. Tonight down to 60. Tomorrow, partly cloudy, 82 with a slight chance of an isolated shower or thundershower late tomorrow into tomorrow night. On Wednesday, partly cloudy with a high right around 78. 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I'm meteorologist Sean Cable. 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

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Oh, we could have some. 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What's that? Hawaiian noises. He's banging on the bongos like a chimpanzee. 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
24: Partly cloudy today. We'll get to 82 for a high this afternoon. Tonight down to 60. Tomorrow, partly cloudy, 82 with a slight chance of an isolated shower or thundershower late tomorrow. Into tomorrow night on Wednesday, partly cloudy with a high right around 78. 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
1: Ho! You know, that was weird to hear because all through the Rock and Roll Hall of Fame.
0: That's all it was.
1: That song, it was like,
0: as we were in the inner auditorium, kind of getting the history lesson, you know, of all the happenings throughout the years. And yeah, before things started, they just had that song. I think it was a cover, though, by a president of the United States of America. And it played on repeat probably 5 or 6 times before things actually started up.
1: Yeah.
0: It's like, you ever heard of artist separation? Come on, guys.
1: Right? It's Mitch and Zach. For starters, I want to thank Hubbard Media for allowing us to go.
0: Yes, yes, yay. Absolutely. That was so
1: what
0: much
1: an
0: fun.
1: Experience.
0: Oh, my gosh. I'm so kind of blown away by all that we were able to do.
1: Yeah,
0: see.
1: Going to the morning show boot camp in Cleveland, Ohio. Yeah, well, it didn't start out very good in the airport for me.
0: Oh, yeah?
1: Remember, I got a lot of stuff confiscated.
0: That's right. Well, it had been a while since you flew, so it was you're trying to sneak in that big toothpaste, Mitch.
1: And lotion and face wash.
0: Never goes well. You got to keep them in those little tiny, you know, 1.2
1: yeah,
0: ounce
1: I didn't
0: or whatever they do.
1: Pre-check my bag and the TSA agent, man, she was so nice at Minneapolis Airport. And she's like, you sure you don't want to go check your bag?
0: Nope.
1: You know, we had how long till our flight took off?
0: Yeah.
1: So, I'm like, nope.
0: Nah, we're good.
1: Nope.
0: We're
1: fine. Just throw it.
0: Yeah. Well, and it was, it's one of those two where I was kind of always told, you know, as long as things are separated into a, you know, large kind of plastic little baggie or whatever, then you were mostly fine.
1: No, I think it was the ounces.
0: And that's probably
1: that's what
0: got it
1: me.
0: To you.
1: Yep.
0: Yeah. I did fly a few years back with a buddy out of Sioux Falls, South Dakota, out of their airport. And he had bought a brand new shampoo and conditioner set, full size set. And that got confiscated. And he was just throwing up, just getting all hubba bubba.
1: Well,
0: like,
1: that's
0: the rules, man.
1: Yeah, I was going to go on Delta's website because I knew better. It's just that time escaped.
0: Yeah, there's only so much time, Mitch.
1: Yeah.
0: In a day.
1: That's
0: and
1: all right.
0: Fly. It's gone.
1: So I got to the airport and bought an $8 tube of toothpaste and threw that in the trash on the way out Saturday morning from the hotel.
0: It's like, I learned my lesson.
1: They're going to take this. Goodbye.
0: Ain't doing it again. Yeah. Ah, well, what do you do?
1: But I know.
0: Yeah, man, it was a lot of fun. We met so many great people. A lot of stories to share that we'll get through
1: hopefully we'll break it down throughout the morning. Yeah.
0: Break it down. Yeah, absolutely will.
1: How many times did I have omelets?
0: What? Three? Was it three times?
1: Yeah, first at Perkins.
0: Oh, that's right. Yeah.
1: And then twice at the hotel.
0: Yeah.
1: I didn't get any Saturday morning because I come downstairs. I'm like, what time's your restaurant open? 7.
0: Oh.
1: I'm like,
0: too late, man.
1: I know.
0: They should start it up just 4 a.m.
1: Because
0: start throwing out omelets.
1: Our Uber or whatever was going to be there at 8. And I'm like, I can't eat an omelet fast. Who wants to eat food
0: You can't
1: fast?
0: Eat an omelet in an hour, Mitch?
1: No, I like to be a lollygagger and enjoy my coffee and this and that.
0: Lollygag. Starting to sound like me now, Mitch. Can't have that.
1: That has been my word since I was a punk kid.
0: Just lollygagging? Yeah. Feral and lollygagging. That's Mitch there for you in a nutshell. Well, we'll get through plenty of those Cleveland stories throughout the show, mm-hmm. Believe you me. Yeah, we got plenty
1: my
0: of
1: my only complaint...
0: About.
1: Always waiting on Zach.
0: Hey, now, come on.
1: Yeah.
0: We don't need to be talking
1: like,
0: about me here.
1: I'm ready.
0: No, I'm ready. No. Yeah. Listen, I got things to do, man. I got Z's to catch and all that stuff. And omelets
1: I didn't get
0: to not
1: any,
0: eat.
1: So I'm like crashing right now.
0: Well, that'll make for a great show, man.
1: It always does.
0: You're home for the best in classic rock. You're Steely Dan on the Power Loop.

0: 107.5 The Power Loon, Billy Joel at home for the best in classic rock. It's the world's shortest morning show here, Zach and Mitch. We did
1: you
0: mean
1: said
0: to,
1: that. This is a reminder.
0: Yeah. Oh, yeah.
1: You got to do some
0: I know we're going to get to clanking.
1: Yeah.
0: There we go. Okay. Now it feels like a morning here. Now
1: yeah. How pathetic was my Facebook video, me having breakfast and doing the clank all by myself.
0: All by yourself. I'm sorry, Mitch.
1: That's that Friday morning?
0: Thursday. That was, it was one of those mornings.
1: Friday morning, because I'm like, see you guys Monday.
0: Oh, that's right.
1: Yep.
0: Yeah, yeah. Well, I would have been there with you, but there were more important things to do, like sleep a little bit longer.
1: And how many times have I bellyached about having an omelet?
0: So many times. But they were right there for you, man.
1: I stuffed my face.
0: Those potatoes looked pretty good, though, too.
1: They were, but, you know, I chose the omelet over the potatoes. So I would have a few potatoes and rest omelets and bye-bye potatoes.
0: Did you go for the, because I know in everything is usually your go-to. Is that kind of what you went with?
1: No, I did mushroom, tomato, green pepper, and cheese.
0: Sounds like everything to me. Also just sounds like a farmer's omelet, I guess, without
1: I don't think black olives were offered up in your choices that you can put in
0: would
1: there.
0: Would you put black olives in an omelet?
1: Yes.
0: God, disgusting.
1: Yes, I love a lot of stuff, Zach.
0: Absolutely not. I do have
1: a question for you.
0: Yes, Mitchie.
1: Sick of me yet?
0: The 2 days off was kind of nice. No, I feel like we got a little bit closer throughout our little adventures together and our many walks, our 40,000 steps around Cleveland. Good Lord Almighty, it was
1: so,
0: a lot of walking.
1: I have it memorized in my mind. I think we did 6,000 Wednesday, did about 14,000 Thursday, 15,000 on Friday. Wait, Thursday was the big day because we went to the Rock and Roll Hall
0: of
1: Fame.
0: We hoofed it there, yeah.
1: Yeah. Yeah, we did lots of walking.
0: A lot of walking, yeah, and I woke up in the middle of the night Thursday morning, just my leg was just cramping like a bee, man. I don't think that's an actual phrase, but we'll make it one.
1: Yeah, and you got to gulp and gulp water, and my biggest fear is, well, what if there isn't a bathroom around me? Because I can hold it where I can't hold it anymore.
0: Yeah.
1: So I had to make sure it was all good.
0: And then I made that mistake, too. Yeah, where it's just like I was just looking around for some water. And usually they have glasses, you know, that are kind of set up on the...
1: By the reception.
0: But yeah, exactly. Or, well, not that, but like in the room, you know, it's kind of... It's usually sitting on that desk that they have in there with the coffee maker and the lamp or whatever. And typically they'll have a couple cups there for you, but they didn't. They just had bottled water.
1: Two bottles of water.
0: So I was like, oh, okay, cool. So I just cranked one of those open and then sucked it down.
1: I'm like, that's going to get charged to your room.
0: Yeah, and it did. Yeah, so I was like, man, oh, man. At least
1: how much did it cost?
0: It was like $4.
1: Versus my $9 smart water.
0: You fell victim to the $9 bottle of water.
1: Let me tell you, the Westin and the Hilton, beautiful.
0: Absolutely, they are.
1: We should talk about the whole vibe of Cleveland was so amazing.
0: It really was.
1: Yeah.
0: I really enjoyed it. I mean, it was a big city, but it didn't feel like it. I don't know. Maybe it was because we weren't in the rowdy part of town. But
1: it was just, I would wake up and I'm like, why is it so bright out? Did I sleep in? Not knowing, you know, we're downtown. I look out the window. I'm like, why do people leave their lights on in their buildings? I understand the tall buildings and the lights on top.
0: Right.
1: But I'm like, wow, what a waste of energy.
0: The random, you know, 50-story office buildings that, yeah, still have their lights on all times of the day.
1: Yeah, and the moment we started walking to the Hilton, I'm like, wow, what a beautiful city.
0: It was pretty cool.
1: It was, yeah, very cool.
0: Even, like, walking down and you'll see... What I thought at first were manhole covers, but they were actually just kind of records pressed into the sidewalk with some of the former Rock and Roll Hall of Fame inductees walk across, like Red Hot Chili Peppers, Guns N' Roses, Donovan, yeah, Bill Haley in the Comets. It's just like, man, oh, man, just so full of history. And as we were like walking around, some of the corners would have these giant speakers up there. And I remember both of us kind of being like, why don't they just have...
1: I mean, big speakers. I started dancing to Whitney Houston. I want to dance with somebody.
0: Yeah.
1: As there was a protest of sorts going on that one corner. Remember, people were holding up signs. I'm like,
0: yeah.
1: I'm like, I don't want no part of this.
0: That was
1: walking with the Power Loon shirt on. I'm not connected to any of this.
0: Right. We're
1: so
0: just
1: I just started
0: out.
1: Dancing.
0: And that was kind of the most awkward crossing of the streets that we had those couple times where you're just sitting there at the corner and people just holding up signs and yelling and shouting. And you're just standing there like, just want to cross the street here. just trying to get back to my hotel. But.
1: And then realizing why they blast music like that.
0: Right. Well, it's a city of music, baby.
1: Yeah, Rock and Roll Hall of Fame. And I tell you what, our first day, well, we learned about Alan Freed.
0: Yeah, well, learned more about Alan Freed, I guess. Yeah. Like a lot of people kind of may know who Alan Freed is, kind of the pioneer of the term rock and roll. First big superstar of like radio, right?
1: Hey, and you know what? I didn't know rock and roll meant sex.
0: Yeah, I didn't realize it was a euphemism either.
1: For that.
0: Yeah, kind of in the 40s, and then he had, you know, switched it around into you know, just rhythm songs with a driving backbeat to it, essentially, encapsulating all types of music as we've heard before. But really it was kind of his story where, you know, starting in just some small town, mm-hmm. Works his way up to a few different stations and then ends up in New York.
1: ABC affiliate.
0: He's just a crazy successful DJ playing a whole bunch of records, spinning a bunch. And I think I had heard, you know, he was making like
1: 300,000.
0: Yes,
1: right?
0: 300,000 a year.
1: 300,000.
0: While everybody else was kind of making maybe 25, mm-hmm. So he was definitely a big shot. And then it was the big payola scandal that had happened, you know, where people are like, hey, I'll give you $5 if you play my record on the radio. Well, okay, yeah, sure, because there wasn't any laws really at the time for it. So then there was the big litigation with was it Dick Clark?
1: Yeah, Steve Resnick was telling us the story. The other person involved in the payola was Dick Clark.
0: Yeah,
1: and both did extremely opposites.
0: Yeah, when they were kind of in front of Congress and mm-hmm. Senate, where Dick Clark had essentially went the route of getting, it was writing credits.
1: Yes.
0: Wasn't it?
1: So
0: yeah.
1: Let's say if it's his Stevie Wonder song, well, written by Stevie Wonder and Dick Clark.
0: Right. He'd get
1: so
0: like,
1: that's how he would get his royalties.
0: Yeah, he'd get 10 or 15%. Meanwhile, when Alan was asked, you know, like, have you received money? And then he's like, receive money? I mean, everything I got is because of this
1: mansion,
0: kind of stuff.
1: Blah,
0: yeah,
1: blah,
0: exactly.
1: Yeah.
0: My couch, my TV.
1: My Cadillac.
0: My fridge, my Cadillac, my kids' braces. It's all because of that. So then basically they were like, okay, well, that's the wrong answer. So then slapped him with a huge fine. He ended up getting fired. And
1: that was his downfall. That was his demise.
0: That was the start of it. Yeah. Then he
1: had to go to rinky-dink smaller stations
0: in like California, and where he basically just drunk himself into oblivion.
1: His fame is wiped out. Nobody wanted that.
0: Yeah. Kind of blacklisted and So then 2 years after that, then he was gone. I think it was, you know, late 40s. He was like 42,
1: I want to say.
0: Something, yeah, I don't know.
1: If I remember looking. That is young.
0: Young, yeah. Wow. And just going from, you know, top of the pack, number one, and then down to obscurity, and then just hanging out and being best friends with the bottle. Like,
1: and
0: damn.
1: Hearing all that history, I'm just like, wow, we've come a long ways.
0: Truly.
1: Yeah.
0: Truly we have. But
1: I was awestruck many times.
0: There, yeah. Well, and a little misty-eyed, especially when we went through the Wings exhibit.
1: Oh, yeah, that'll be later.
0: Yeah, yeah. Up on floor 6. But, man, oh, man. Yeah, just heard so many great stories and, well, plenty that we haven't gotten into yet.
1: And great radio people.
0: Oh, so many great people.
1: So,
0: a lot of big shots.
1: You know, when we all had to wear our tags, you know, your name and what your affiliation was. And every time somebody would look at our tags and it said Hubbard Media, mm-hmm. They're like, oh, great company, and all I can do is smile.
0: It's like, mm-hmm,
1: yeah.
0: That's right, great company, great people, such as Zach and Mitch. Hanging out with you until 9, where we got more music and a forecast next.
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1: Power Loon weather for you today. Sunshine 83. We're going to have clouds 64 tonight, 84 for tomorrow with the sun. And by Wednesday, maybe a chance of showers. I'm going to say hold your breath and a high of 81. Currently, it's 55. I don't think it rained at all in our absence. My yard is so yellow. Are you going to breathe now, Zach?
0: Oh, okay. Man, I can't do that much longer. We got birthdays, anniversaries coming up around 7:45. 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
1: And a big thanks going out to the Power Loon staff last week for covering our butts. Yes. Noelle, getting up early.
0: Yeah, hopefully, absolutely. Ricky,
1: she's
0: getting
1: like,
0: up early.
1: How do you do it? And I'm like, yeah, just wing it, baby.
0: That's right, man. You're home for the best in classic rock. Here's Boston on the Power Loon.

0: 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Zach and Mitch, feeling satisfied, feeling replenished. Cup runneth over after a beautiful time in Cleveland, and now we're back, baby.
1: And you know what got me going this morning? Thinking about all the other morning shows that are getting up at the butt crack to go to work. You know what I mean? To do this, what we're doing.
0: Absolutely, man. It's a fantastic way to start a day. I feel blessed. I feel blessed.
1: Grateful.
0: Should we just do
1: a spin on positivity today?
0: Why not, man? A positivity Monday, right? Sure, it's Monday, right? Yeah, okay.
1: I think so.
0: Kind of had to double check
1: myself. I was messed up yesterday and Saturday.
0: Yeah, I know. You get those couple days off, and it's like, what day is it? I have no idea.
1: Because I still had to go to Detroit Lakes yesterday to pick up my dogs.
0: That's right.
1: That was a hard drive, so I'm sitting there gnawing on peanuts and drinking water when I could.
0: Just trying to keep yourself awake.
1: Yeah.
0: Yeah. I do want to say a big thank you to you for clearing out most of that dog hair from the car before I got in. That was kind of nice. Because as I was putting stuff in the back seat, I kind of looked down near the floor area and I was like, oh, yeah, there's a lot of dog hair there. And I'm like, and I'm sure that was all over the place. Yeah.
1: Well, the thing being is when they have to go on car rides, Carmen, my chihuahua, she gets a little...
0: Kind of zooms all over the place. And
1: no, they're in their crate in the back. It's just that she gets nervous, so when dogs get stressed out, they shed.
0: Ah, yeah.
1: So
0: fair enough. I've heard they do other things, too, when they're nervous, so hopefully you didn't have to spend too much time cleaning that up.
1: No, okay. None of that.
0: Thank the Lord. All right, just throw a diaper on them, and then they'll be fine. 6:35, time to keep you up to date on all things happening. Your Power Loon headlines from the Brainerd Now Newsroom.
2: From the Brainerd Now Newsroom, I'm Tess Taylor. Approval ratings of Minnesota Governor Tim Walz continue to dwindle. A new KSTP Survey USA poll shows that only 17% of voters in the state approve strongly of the governor's job performance. The main difference from July is that an additional 2% of voters moved from being unsure to disapproving. The survey also indicates that President Trump's approval rating fell to a new low of only 18% of respondents strongly approving of his work in the White House. Meanwhile, while the Minnesota legislature is currently out of session, their approval rating was holding steady, but did gain 1% point from last month. A day before the Minnesota primary election, and one key race appears to be all

0: all but decided, and two others are up for grabs. As of Friday, the KSTP Survey USA poll showed the Republican race for governor tightened between Mike Lindell and Lisa Daymuth. The former MyPillow CEO leads the Speaker of the Minnesota House by 6 percentage points. Meanwhile, the DFL Senate race between Angie Craig and Penny Flanagan remains a toss-up. Craig has a 2 percentage lead over Flanagan. On the other hand, Michelle Tafoya appears to run away with the GOP Senate race with a 35 percentage point lead over runner-up Royce White. That primary election is tomorrow. And other states are looking to Minnesota's off-reservation tribal cannabis as a model. Minnesota is the only state that allows tribes to operate dispensaries beyond tribal land through state compacts. 7 tribally owned stores have opened off-reservations since the agreements began in 2025. State officials say Virginia has borrowed from Minnesota's regulations, while Wisconsin could follow the framework if it legalizes cannabis. Tribal leaders say the industry is creating jobs and could eventually support scholarships and community programs. That's news at this hour. From the Brainerd Now Newsroom, I'm Tess Taylor.
1: Thank you, Tess. 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
1: NBA great Don Nelson has died at the age of 86. Nelson played in 5 NBA championships with the Boston Celtics and was a 3-time NBA Coach of the Year winner. Nelson is perhaps best remembered for his coaching greatest, which spanned over 30 seasons. He was head coach of the Milwaukee Bucks, New York Knicks, Dallas Mavericks, and Golden State Warriors. Nelson was inducted into the Naismith Basketball Hall of Fame in 2012. In a statement, his family said, "On Sunday morning, our beloved husband, dad, grandfather, and great-grandfather Don Nelson peacefully went to be with the Lord, surrounded by his loving family." Vikings are pleased with what they have under center. According to ESPN, head coach Kevin O'Connell said veteran quarterback Kyler Murray is farther along in his mental grasp of the system than he expected. Minnesota will kick off the preseason Saturday when it visits the New York Giants. Brewers walked off the Twins with a 4-3 victory in 10 innings at American Family Field. Jake Bowers drove in the game-winning run with an RBI single in the bottom of the 10th. Yandri Gomez charged with the loss after allowing an unearned run on one hit and a walk. Minnesota's dropped 2 in a row. They'll host the Baltimore Orioles for a 3-game set that begins tonight at Target Field. Those are games you can hear on our sister station, Cool 103.5. Lynx continue to roll after taking down the Dallas Wings 103-90 at Target Center. Kayla McBride led all scorers with 43 points for the Lynx. Minnesota clinching a playoff spot after winning 12 of its last 13 and will visit the Portland Fire on Wednesday. Michael Brennan, a 2-time tour winner after taking home the Wyndham Championship. Brennan finished atop the leaderboard by 3 strokes after shooting 22 under par for the tournament. Bo Hosler was second at 19 under. Ben James finished in third at 18 under par. And Kevin Yu finished fourth with 16 under. Defending champion Cameron Young tied for 61st. At 4 under par. And Ty Gibbs secured a close win in the Iowa Corn 350 Sunday. Driver of the number 54 car held off Christopher Bell by a quarter of a second to take home the checkered flag at Iowa Speedway. Ryan Blaney, Josh Berry, and Denny Hamlin rounded out the top 5 finishers. NASCAR Cup Series field heads to Richmond Raceway on Saturday for the Cookout 400 in the third to last race of the regular season. That's been a look at your Powerloon Sports.
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8: Power Loon weather. You know, my brain was stuttering. How about yours? Yeah. We're going to have sunshine today, 83, cloud 64 tonight, 84 for tomorrow with lots of sun. Just a nice stretch again for us. Currently, it's 56.
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8: It is Mitch and Zach. 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You're home for the best in classic rock. 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

0: 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You're home for the best in Clannis Joplin.
1: Are you okay over there?
0: I have no idea what
1: you said.
0: Happened.
1: And I just think of Janis Joplin at the Rock and Roll Hall of Fame.
0: Oh man. Yeah, we saw some pretty cool stuff there.
1: Yeah.
0: A lot of cool outfits. A lot of reading though. That I was not prepared for.
1: I kind of feel like we started backwards. Like
0: we did.
1: Jimi Hendrix and Janet, they should have been first.
0: Well, and you know, we had to go up to the auditorium, you know, and that would be on the fourth floor of things. So then from there, you saw everybody going down, and you know, it was getting a little congested.
1: I want to go up.
0: Yeah, so it's might as well just start from, you know, top to bottom kind of thing. So then just go up to the tippy top to the sixth floor and check out the Paul McCartney and Wings exhibit, which was fantastic.
1: And, you know, on our way up, did you look at everything that was on the walls?
0: Yes. Yeah.
1: That was so cool.
0: Lyrics and stuff that were kind of intertwined with clouds.
1: And then all of a sudden you hear Wings music.
0: Yeah.
1: And I'm like, oh.
0: That's right.
1: And I was videotaping. I was going to put it on social.
0: Mm-hmm.
1: You know, and then I hit a spot where I looked up and I saw Linda and I'm like, then I started.
0: Yes. Like, once I kind of met back up with you, I look over and I'm like, oh, I'm getting a little.
1: I'm like, let's go down.
0: Exactly.
1: Because the emotion was so strong. I mean, what a beautiful exhibit.
0: Yeah, it was great, man. They nailed that one.
1: And, yeah.
0: And then kind of just, you know, making your way down through each and every floor, you know, kind of getting through the decade of the different genres that they did. You're kind of getting a little misty-eyed now. Just remembering.
1: Yeah, just shut up.
0: Okay. But yeah, it was just some cool stuff. Honestly, I think my favorite part of it would have been the Saturday Night Live exhibit that they did, that they had, you know, where you walk through the doors of Studio 8H, mm-hmm. and you got the Hollywood type sign, you know, right above it, Saturday Night Live, welcoming you in, and then walk in. First thing I see was the Blues Brothers tuxedos. I'm like, all right, let's go, let's get into it, baby.
1: And what was the opera singer name? That
0: Opera Man.
1: Opera Man.
0: Oh man, yeah, I had his
1: cape was there,
0: his cape and everything. I do remember. Because I was in one room still just kind of staring at stuff. You had kind of wandered off and you're just like, oh my God. Like, what? And I walk over in there and you're like, it's the cowbell outfit. I'm like, yeah, there we go. Yeah. Tight little, you know, small sweater, the beard and everything too. It's like, this is just just incredible. They had this the screen that was up too as you walk into the first room where they had some footage going on with some of the different musical acts. And they were doing like mashups of things, which was so cool.
1: They had the four panels TV, so it was like huge. We just stood there and I'm like, wow, that goes good. We were talking shop.
0: Yeah.
1: I'm like, those beats are sick.
0: Right.
1: You know, that segue was awesome.
0: They go pretty well, yeah.
1: Yeah.
0: Yeah, they just knocked it out of the park with that one. So, I mean, if Rock and Roll Hall of Fame is on your bucket list and you love Saturday Night Live, definitely go check that out.
1: Because, you know, Lorne Michaels, I mean, they contributed a lot to the music scene.
0: Yes.
1: Yeah.
0: So much. Like breaking a lot of, and just giving new artists.
1: Breaks.
0: Yeah, a new
1: outlet.
0: You know, venture out there. Yeah. To appease the masses, if you will. Gosh, man, it was so cool. But just being able to see all that was second to none, truly. I wish we had more time. That is the one thing that I will
1: I
0: say.
1: Know, and
0: if
1: I
0: you're
1: kept,
0: there, it's a full day long thing.
1: I kept looking at my watch. I'm like, it closes at 8. We got to find Hendrix. Come on, let's go.
0: We got to go. Finally, like kind of as we make our way back down to floor 0 or whatever they had called it, then boom. There he
1: but
0: was.
1: You know, there was a few we didn't. I did not see any Tom Petty. Did you?
0: No, I don't. I don't think so. I mean, there's a chance that I could have, but there was again. There's so much.
1: Yeah.
0: That it kind of.
1: I saw Bad Company in the little pants that Paul Rogers wore.
0: Yeah.
1: I took a picture of that, and I'm like, that's a little butt.
0: Yeah.
1: Full of patches.
0: Sneak into those, man. Can't even fit a pinky in there. Yeah, they had some pretty cool like band setups, of course, a whole lot of outfits. You know, there was the the first microphone or something. I can't quite remember. Maybe it was
1: was the one that was encased, right, and it had the microphone, a little mixing board, and cords? You talk about
0: kinda,
1: that one?
0: Well, there was also the one where it looked like just a microphone slapped onto just a giant wooden stick. Almost looked like a mop handle almost, and kind of like painted in yellow. It was very, very peculiar. Kind of one of the first like talk boxes and stuff too. It was just absolutely insane.
1: So I'm like, why isn't this here? Blah, blah. You know, there's other Rock Hall fames around the States.
0: Mm-hmm.
1: So I'm sure, because I'm like, where was Cheap Trick at? I didn't see any Cheap Trick.
0: Yeah.
1: So I'm sure they swap out their goods.
0: Yeah, yeah, just kind of rotate things through and keep things fresh. Like, you know, that Wings exhibit probably, that won't be on floor six forever. You
1: that
0: know?
1: Opened like maybe May or June?
0: I think it was June. Yeah. Yeah, so it was only a few months old when we had gone there and checked it out. But
1: it was very eye-opening and just, you absorb all the emotions. So that's what happened with me. Oh, and then we saw Ozzy Osbourne's cloaks.
0: Oh, man.
1: There's so much we saw.
0: That was so cool. Yeah, his a pair of his glasses, too. Just some, you know, random little accessories that he would wear on stage. Like, it was just...
1: You know what was so funny when I saw all these artists, you know, costumes and clothing? I'm like, wow, they are tiny. Did you notice that?
0: That yeah. For, like, a few of those, I'm like, I think I could probably fit into some of those. Yeah, they just larger than life when you see them on stage, on screen.
1: Fleetwood Mac, you know, I sent Noelle a picture of the Rumours album because they have her cloak or whatever. Yeah. And her shoes, she's like, break in. Go get that for me.
0: Steal the shoes.
1: Well, no, she wanted the whole thing.
0: Everything?
1: Yeah. I'm like, I'd get in trouble.
0: Well, maybe. If you get caught, that is.
1: Yeah, I'm not going to push my luck that far.
0: No. I guess, it's probably the last thing we should be doing is getting kicked out and arrested at the Rock and Roll Hall.
1: Then we wouldn't be here this morning.
0: True. Yeah. I would have still been trying to gather up some gum money to bail Mitch out.
1: I don't know if you would have stood up for me. She didn't do it. Would you have done that?
0: I would have stood up, but I don't know. I am 5'4", so they probably wouldn't have been able to see me.
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1: Harlan Weather. You know, Zach, I think we're going to get through the show today, huh? Thumbs up? Show me thumbs up.
0: Here you go.
1: Sunshine 83 today. We're going to drop down to around 60 tonight. Tomorrow, sun 84. Mm. 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

0: tonight or this morning, whichever one. Time is a social construct. 107.5, the Power Loon. There's the cars, and it's Zach and Mitch. Good morning to you.
1: Yeah, Zach, you better find $2 for the Powerball for tonight.
0: Oh, yeah? Is it creeping up there?
2: 900 million, baby.
0: Hey, that's not too bad.
1: I'm like, I had to look up the price because I know one is $5.
0: Okay.
1: I'm like, eh.
0: But too much, huh?
1: Yeah, for the Mega Millions, yeah, that one's $5. But the Powerball tonight, $2.
0: And almost $1 billion? They call it an investment, I believe.
1: It's only, yeah. If you take cash, it works out to $392 million.
0: Really?
1: Dollars, yeah.
0: So the stake is $500 million? Come on. I usually it's supposed to be like half at least, right?
1: That's pathetic.
0: Oh,
1: but now,
0: Lord.
1: Would you take a lump sum or would you take payments
0: Oh,
1: monthly?
0: I take the lump sum. Of course. Monthly. Yeah, I don't know how long I'm going to live, man. Might as well just take that $400
1: take
0: million right
1: up front.
0: Take
1: it, divvy it up, put it in that mutual, put it over there, invest in a bar, do
0: invest?
1: Lots of stuff.
0: Nah. I just blow it all within within 6 months, man.
1: Yeah, but would you still continue to work?
0: Oh,
1: I think your attitude would be a little bit different, knowing that you've got money socked away.
0: But then I got $400 million in my savings account.
1: And I came to work in a Lamborghini.
0: I don't know. You might see me. You might just see a picture of me with my toes in the sand and like Boca Raton or something like that. Hmm. That's probably how you'd find out that I
1: be like,
0: I won the
1: see
0: lottery.
1: You, Mitch.
0: Bye bye.
1: Like, what's going on here?
0: I got $400 million, man. It can definitely change a tune. That's for sure.
1: Yeah.
0: Yeah, so we'll see. I'm sure I'd get bored after like a week. And be
1: I get
0: like,
1: that. Eh. I got $2 for it.
0: Yeah. There you go.
1: I'll do that.
0: Well, better than spending $9 on a bottle of water, that's for sure.
1: Yeah, I could have got 3 tickets.
0: Could have, man. Could have just saved that
1: 2,
0: all up.
1: 2, 4, 6, 4 tickets.
0: Even better, I tell
1: Mitch
0: you what.
1: Mitch knows how to math, baby.
0: That you do, yeah. Except for when you go up there and you just, oh my gosh, you got $9.
1: I wanted it because it was a big bottle.
0: It was a big bottle. Well, you get what you pay for, I guess. Yeah. Man, a lot of Cleveland stories still to get through. We met some amazing people.
1: Yeah,
0: definitely going to be chatting
1: amazing
0: about
1: program.
0: Steve Resnick, who we ran into actually at the airport. You might have seen that picture on our Power Loon Facebook page.
1: That was on our way back.
0: Yeah, we were just making our way towards the gate, and Steve was just kind of sitting there. So I just went, "Hey, Steve, good to see you, man." And he's like, "Oh, I met you guys at the thing." Yeah. Mm-hmm. Yeah, so then we sat there and talked for like a. Maybe like 45 minutes, and then I was like, all right, I got to get some food before. And he's like, I'm hungry too. Let's go get some
1: Because at this time,
0: dinner.
1: Didn't we have like 2 hours before our flight took off?
0: Yeah, it was about.
1: Takes off.
0: Yeah, it was 2 hours, and then literally it was, you looked at your watch, and you're like, oh,
1: because we were eating,
0: go.
1: And we
0: yeah.
1: were talking, and our food was so delicious. And something told me in the back of my head, better see what time it is.
0: Look down, 10:20.
1: 10:20.
0: Oh, man, they're boarding the flight already. We got to get over there. Sorry, Steve.
1: Oh, I felt so bad leaving him there, but he did invite us to his Burbank rock and roll mansion.
0: Oh, my gosh. Yeah, which wait until you find out what's in that. I mean,
1: yeah.
0: that's basically a second rock and roll history museum, I tell you what. We'll get through that, and we got some weird news coming up in about 10 minutes as well. Some funky stuff to start off your Monday. You're home for the best in classic rock. Here's Genesis and the Power Loon. Mm-hmm.

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0: Jefferson Airplane, 107.5 The Power, Loon, 715. And it's Zach and Mitch, the world's shortest morning show, joining you here.
1: La, la, la.
0: Thanks for hanging out with us. So I guess
2: there, I think I worked my voice out singing. Well, I scared you this morning because I'm singing along. I'm like, I got to get my voice going.
0: Sounded like a cat in a room full of rocking chairs there, Mitch, I tell you.
2: Rocking chairs, you're funny. Man, time now for weird news.
0: Oh, I guess so. I guess so. They got to bring back rocking chairs, by the way. I miss seeing those. Just on the porch.
2: I need a porch.
0: Well, I guess that would help, I suppose. Well, I think this guy needs himself a new vacuum cleaner, if I'm not mistaken.
2: Yeah. And should I tell a quick story? So, you know, I'm trying to nap before a flight takes off, right? And then Steve, my vacuum guy, calls. He's like, yeah, your vacuum's ready. I'm like, you know what? I'm trying to take a nap. I'll get it on Monday. But I'm excited to get my shark vacuum back.
0: Oh, a shark vac, too.
2: Yeah.
0: Very nice.
2: Because I have lots of pet hair to suck up.
0: Yeah, that's for sure.
2: Well, I only thought about that because of the story. Iowa Republican Senator Chuck Grassley has paid tribute to a household staple, a Hoover vacuum named Beth.
0: Beth, I hear you suck. Oh, nope, never mind.
2: Sucking.
0: Whoops.
2: So after retiring it due to a sparking electrical cord, the 92-year-old senator posted on X that the machine had served 15 years at his mother-in-law's home before operating in his own household for 34 years. That Hoover, he got 49 years out of that.
0: Good Lord, man.
2: Sucking machine. You have been a real workhorse. I will miss you, Grassley wrote.
0: Now, I should note here that he wrote it kind of like a Gen Z texter.
2: Yeah, the letter U,
0: yeah.
2: HV.
0: Have been a real workhorse, yeah.
2: Yeah, I will miss you, he wrote. He named it after a former Senate staffer. Beth became a recurring presence in Grassley's social media with a 2023 Thanksgiving vacuuming video surpassing 1 million views.
0: Heck yeah, man.
2: I won't go that far. Fellow lawmakers offered lighthearted condolences, including Senator Tim Scott, who wrote, sorry for your loss. They don't build them like they used to.
0: Absolutely, they don't, no.
2: That was a Hoover.
0: I know, back when they built things to last, man. You buy one vacuum and that's what you used.
2: No, but a Hoover vacuum back then, it's going to need its own little elevator just to get the sucker up the stairs. How do you carry stuff like that?
0: They're big boys, man. I think he'd had a staffer on retainer that would carry it up and down.
2: With one big muscle arm.
0: Yes, exactly. It's like
2: this is my vacuum arm.
0: Like the professional arm wrestlers that you see.
2: Because I would imagine it's a canister vacuum.
0: I would assume so. Yeah, yeah. Big boy right there. But back before the planned obsolescence would take into effect where...
2: Mine doesn't have a name. Sharky, I'm coming for you later.
0: Sharky, boom. Yep. There you go. I think Beth is a little better if you want to you know anthropomorphize your cleaning utensils and all that.
2: A suckwad.
0: Suckwad? Hey, there you go. Usually
2: that's a good name.
0: Usually
2: for
0: that's
2: vacuum.
0: What you call me here off mic, but yeah, get that over to the vacuum cleaner. Well, rest in peace, Beth. After 49 years of service,
2: wow.
0: We will sorely miss ye. But you know, had a lot of great times in Cleveland, but it was the getting there and getting back that is also kind of its own adventure, you know?
2: Getting there. Oh, my gosh.
0: Yeah, we were fortunate enough to be on the same plane as, not a baby or anything like that, but twins. Twins,
2: I call them the
0: twins.
2: Doublemint twins.
0: Yeah, apparently they were on their way to Ohio, where they had a Twins Days festival going on in Twinsburg, Ohio.
2: Okay, get this. Their makeup was the same. Their hair was the same. The outfits they were wearing, the same. Suitcases, carry-ons, and the pillows, how they had them tucked in their bags, the same.
0: Everything
2: was the same.
0: Literally.
2: And their laugh.
0: Mm-hmm.
2: And they both did it at the same time.
0: Yes. Exact same laugh.
2: The same high-pitched
0: exact
2: laugh.
0: Same time. It was like a hyena laugh almost, which is, it was cute the
2: and
0: first couple of times.
2: It got annoying.
0: Yeah. And then after about, you know, a half hour of them laughing at everything, it was like, okay. Yeah, it got a little nails on chalkboard kind of thing.
2: So they were waiting like a row ahead of us, you know, in the waiting area, and she was on her phone with her husband. Blah, blah, whatever, whatever. And then she goes, tell me I'm cute.
0: Mm-hmm.
2: I'm like, oh, my God.
0: Yeah, so not only were
2: just
0: they...
2: just giggly, just, I'm like, wow.
0: Twins, but all... both.
2: Do I need to be more like that?
0: Both pick-me girls, I guess. No, please don't be anything like that. But at least it wasn't like these poor folks. It was on a Porter Airlines flight from Victoria to Toronto. They actually had to cancel it a few days ago because a toddler refused to fasten their seatbelt, which actually ended up stranding passengers overnight. My blood kind of gets a little boiling just thinking about it. Flight PD-444 had already left the terminal at Victoria International Airport. Crew members had spotted the child standing on the seat and refusing to buckle up. Parents and crew both attempted to secure the child without success.
2: They didn't try very good, did they?
0: Guess not. So there's a quote from Porter Airlines stating the aircraft could not take off in this unsafe condition, so the crew elected to return to the terminal and have the passengers disembark. So by the time the family deplaned, completed paperwork, the runway had closed past 12:30 in the morning. So the flight eventually departed Friday at 10:49 a.m. about 10 hours just hanging out there overnight because a toddler wouldn't buckle up. So they finally got to Toronto at about 6:16 a.m. where Porter Airlines apologized for the effect the cancellation
2: had
0: on
2: passengers. You know what? Porter Airlines should have kicked them off the plane.
0: Exactly right. Yeah. I mean, first,
2: that's what should have been done.
0: First and foremost, where it's like, oh, the toddler refused to buckle up. Okay. You make the toddler buckle up. I mean, I understand where it's like, yeah, crew, maybe you don't want to be, roughhousing somebody else's kid and trying to get him in the seat. But, like, come on. I mean, that is definitely the jobs of the parents.
2: Hate to say it, that's some weak parenting right there.
0: I would 100% mm-hmm. agree with you. I mean, at that point, you're letting the toddler,
2: so
0: well, not only run
2: what?
0: Your life.
2: 2, 3, 4 years old?
0: Yeah, something like that, yeah. Whatever toddler age is, but... yeah, and then ruining for everybody else. I mean, everybody was there on the plane, had their luggage up in their little cubby holes or whatever, and then now they got to get off, spend the night in the airport, you know, just posted up outside some gate because the toddler wouldn't buckle up. Just absolutely ridiculous.
2: I'm so glad you didn't do that, Zach.
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2: Ireland weather, sunshine today, 83. Going to have clouds, 64 tonight, 84 for tomorrow with lots of sun. Maybe, fingers crossed, we'll see some rain on Wednesday, and 81. Right now is 57.
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1: August 30th. Can I say the date? Aw, man, I want to say August 30th.
0: Oh, okay. Go ahead.
1: That's my birthday.
0: Go ahead.
1: I just did.
0: You can say it.
1: Sunday, August 30th.
0: Sunday. Not only that, but you'll be hanging out with Slick and myself and scoring yourself a custom Power Loon jersey. Mitch will be hiding
1: I'm
0: the luggage.
1: I'm trying to get squeezed in on this trip, you know, because my butt is burnt on it.
0: Butt is burnt?
1: Yeah, because I'm not invited.
0: Oh, I'm so sorry, Mitch. Hey, I'm opening the invite to you right now, Mitchie. And opening the invites to everybody else.

0: Minnesota Attorney General Keith Ellison and Ramsey County Attorney John Choi released the filings on Friday targeting the Vile and the Muddy Street gangs, both of which are based in the Twin Cities. The filings allege that a fight poster shared by a Vile gang member on Instagram features the tagline, quote, "The biggest battle of the summer," dated for August 29th, quote, "live at the Minnesota State Fair," with the Vile and rival gangs listed on the story. Both gangs have been involved in violence at the Minnesota State Fair in recent years, including a 2024 shooting just outside of the State Fairground gates on the last day of the fair. If the injunction is approved, members of the gang will face arrest if they associate with other gang members inside a safety zone that includes the Minnesota State Fairgrounds or engage in any intimidations. Mayo Clinic is holding down their position as the nation's top-ranked healthcare facility. The most recent U.S. News and World Reports list ranks the Rochester-based hospital as number one. The factors used to comprise the list include patient outcomes, interactions with nursing staff, and quality of patients' overall experience. Mayo was named earlier this year as the number one medical facility in the world by Newsweek magazine. And after a combined 2 hours of discussion, the Echo Journal reports that the Bacchus City Council ultimately approved a conditional use permit for a new male Good News Recovery House permit for the former Bacchus School building. The paper reports that many in the area are opposed to the residential program due to the proximity to residential homes with children and its proximity to businesses that sell alcohol. Kenny Holm, pastor of Pine Mountain Gospel, who would host the Good News Recovery House, and Linnea Persifield Tilbury, who founded Good News Recovery House, were on hand at a recent council meeting to talk about the program and discuss its details and requirements, thus hoping to calm the concerns of those in attendance. The building will still need approval from state building inspectors and the fire marshal before going into service, and fundraising is still needed to cover costs, which still could take up to or more than 2 years to complete. That's news at this hour from the Brainerd Now Newsroom. I'm Tess Taylor.
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1: NBA great Don Nelson has passed at the age of 86. Nelson played in five NBA championships with the Boston Celtics and was a three-time NBA Coach of the Year winner. Nelson best remembered for his coaching greatness, which spanned over 30 seasons. He was head coach of the Milwaukee Bucks, New York Knicks, Dallas Mavericks, and Golden State Warriors. Nelson inducted into the Naismith Basketball Hall of Fame in 2012. In a statement, his family said, quote, "On Sunday morning, our beloved husband, dad, grandfather, and great-grandfather, Don Nelson, peacefully went to be with the Lord, surrounded by his loving family." The Vikings are pleased with what they have under center, according to ESPN. Head coach Kevin O'Connell said veteran quarterback Kyler Murray is farther along in his mental grasp of the system than he expected. Minnesota kicks off the preseason on Saturday when it visits the New York Giants. Meanwhile, the Lions will have a different-looking quarterback room moving forward. Head coach Dan Campbell said Sunday that veteran signal caller Teddy Bridgewater has decided to step away from the team amid training camp and was officially placed on the reserve retired list. Bridgewater previously retired after the 2023 season, but returned to Detroit in 2024. According to ESPN, the Lions are signing veteran backup Joshua Dobbs to a one-year deal worth a little over $1 million, with nearly $500,000 fully guaranteed. Honestly, you see a signing for $1 million seems just kind of like change at the compared to the other signings that we see. But the Brewers had walked off the Twins with a 4-3 victory in 10 innings at American Family Field. Jake Bowers drove in the game-winning run with an RBI single in the bottom of the 10th. Yandri Gomez charged with the loss after allowing an unearned run on one hit and a walk. Minnesota dropping two in a row, host the Baltimore Orioles for a three-game set that begins at tonight at Target Field. Games that you can hear on your sister station, Cool 103.5. Michael Brennan, a two-time tour winner after taking home the Wyndham Championship. He finished atop the leaderboard by three strokes after shooting 22 under par for the tournament. And Ty Gibbs securing a close win in the Iowa Corn 350 on Sunday. Driver of the 54 car held off Christopher Bell by

0: a quarter of a second to take home the checkered flag at Iowa Speedway. NASCAR Cup Series field heads to Richmond Raceway on Saturday for the Cookout 400 in the third-to-last race of the regular season. That's been a look at your Power Loon Sports.
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14: Power Loon weather, 83 today. We're talking 60 tonight. More sun on tap for tomorrow and a high of 84. Currently, it's 58.
0: We've got last call for birthdays and anniversaries. 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
14: It is Mitch and Zach. 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You're home for the best in classic rock. Here's Styx on the Power Loon.

0: Sticks, that's your home for the best in classic rock, 107.5 The Power Loon, for all the blue-collar men and women working this morning and making us a part of their day. Appreciate ya.
1: Yeah, we do.
0: How's it going? It's Zach and Mitch on this Monday, August 10th. Mitch, what happened on this day in history?
1: On this day, 1909, the father of the electric guitar, Leo Fender, was born.
0: Mm, my man.
1: 1972, Paul and Linda McCartney in Wings were arrested in Sweden on charges of drug possession. They were fined $1,200. Paul is quoted as saying, "This will make for good publicity for our concert tonight." Did I do a good job?
0: That was pretty good.
1: 2002, Lisa Marie Presley married Nicolas Cage in Hawaii. The couple divorced 2 years later. Mm-hmm. And in 2007, Asia frontman John Wetton underwent successful open-heart surgery for advanced heart disease. His condition forced the group to cancel upcoming North American tour dates. And there's your history lesson.
0: Well, thank you, Mitchie. And some birthdays here. We'll take a peek at some famous folk. We got a couple actresses here. Rosanna Arquette from Pulp Fiction, After Hours, and others. She's turning 67. We got Angie Harmon, Rosalian Isles, also Abby Carmichael in Law & Order. She's turning 54. Antonio Banderas.
1: Antonio.
0: Yeah, Puss in Boots, or my favorite role by him in Zorro. I love him and Sean Connery in there, just kind of, you know, preparing and training inside the cave, all that kind of good stuff. We got John Farris, drummer of NXS, turning 65. And we've got Ian Anderson, lead singer of Jethro Tull, him and his flute, celebrating 79 years old
1: today.
0: Love
1: that flute.
0: Love it, man. In some local ones here, we've got Max Scott, who is celebrating the big 13 today. Flip that around, seeing 31. That's Ariel Dabrowski, who is celebrating today. We've also got Scott Deegan, a.k.a. Super
1: what?
0: Freak, who's turning...
1: Scott's birthday today?
0: Yeah. It was actually last week, 55, but we figured we'd sneak it in here today. Oh. So happy birthday to all you folks and everybody else celebrating. Mitch, I need a number between 1 and 3.
1: I'm going to go odd 3.
0: Okay, Ariel Dabrowski, you get yourself a pizza pie. Get a hold of us and celebrate accordingly. More celebrations to be had, though, at your home for the best in classic rock, turning 79, Ian Anderson, and here's some Jethro Tull with Teacher on the Power Loop.

0: 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Happy birthday, Ian. 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World's shortest morning show here. Zach and Mitch at 7:52. And yeah, we met quite a few teachers and just great folk out there in Cleveland.
1: At the morning show boot camp.
0: Oh, my goodness. Yeah, I'm still just kind of in awe that we were able to go there and shake hands with so many heavy hitters of the industry, man.
1: Here's us.
0: Yeah, just hello, hi, I'm Zach. Yeah.
1: I think the overwhelmness from the boot camp was just being in that room with so many diverse people, all ages. We all have radio in common. It was just complete amazement. And here sits Mitch. I was like, wow.
0: Yeah. Yeah. It was absolutely incredible. I mean, I saw, you know, you were chatting out with Mojo in the morning, posted a nice little selfie on the Power Loon Facebook page.
1: Is it Thursday or Saturday? Well, one of the days, I'm like, Mojo's in here? Where is he? Because up on stage, they mentioned him, and I'm like, where is he at? Mm-hmm. So then it was maybe the final day?
0: Yeah.
1: Friday, the final day.
0: Of all the classes and stuff.
1: There he was over there, and I'm like, I get up. I got to get a picture.
0: Got to go saunter around, man.
1: And I go to him. I know your morning show because of TikTok.
0: Okay.
1: So social media, man.
0: Yeah, it's a new ball game. But yeah, he was a great dude. I mean, talking to Jim Kerr, that was one of my highlights. I mean, this guy out in New York where he's been broadcasting for 53 years.
1: Was he the one that started at 19 or was that Steve?
0: They were both starting around that same time. Yeah, just when they were young whippersnappers and getting into things. And now, yeah, Jim is hot shot and, you know, over 50 years broadcasting in New York. And when he was speaking, too, it just completely captured the room. Like, it was just dead silence.
1: He was just he had the matter-of-fact type of voice that you wanted to just be quiet and listen.
0: Yeah. You know? Just so cool. And just hearing stories from him. And then of course, Steve Resnick, who we had, I had posted a selfie with him on, was it Friday, I think. And then, Saturday, that's, you know, the guy that we ran into at the airport, hearing all of his stories where another one of those young bucks that started out.
1: Again, wait, he went to college. He was on college radio.
0: Yes, yeah. So we did
1: for like 3 years.
0: Yeah, PD at a college radio station, I think 18 to 21, and then kind of got his foot in the door at A&M Records. He was just doing some, kind of
1: a guy that didn't want to be on the air because he felt he wasn't good enough.
0: Yeah, right. You know, he had said, growing up and listening to, you know, Casey Kasem and all the other great broadcasters of that time and just being like, nah, I can't be like that. So instead, yeah, worked for the record company and would kind of be their person to do interviews. And one of the best stories I think he told is it was his fourth or fifth. I want to say it was his fourth interview that he had ever done, but he got this phone call from one of the record reps and was like, hey, we've got you set up to do this interview with a band out of England. They do have a pretty weird name, so don't laugh when I tell you.
1: My first thought was the Beatles.
0: Right. Right. And he's like, no, it wasn't
1: and
0: the Beatles.
1: I had that shirt on, so continue.
0: Right. We're like, yeah, Led Zeppelin is who it was. So he was able to interview Led Zeppelin at, yeah, like age 20 or 21, just so young, and Zeppelin was fresh. You know, they hadn't really broke out in America quite yet. But really, he was like, that is the one that changed my life, because they were a little rude to him.
1: What was his first question he asked? Do you remember?
0: Yeah, so it was, it was how many of you are in the band? Because he had, there was all four of them there. But of course, doing a radio interview, so people can't see that in front of them kind of thing. So they kind of replied with, well, how are you interviewing us and you don't even know how many people are in the band? Well, what the heck? So, okay.
1: Just very matter-of-fact rude. Blunt. And he didn't say what member of the band said that to him, but it happened not once, but two times.
0: Mm-hmm.
1: So finally, Jimmy Page is like, let's start over. We were awfully mean to you. Let's start fresh.
0: Yeah. So they did, had a pretty good interview, but then he's like, from that moment on, I knew that I needed to be prepared no matter what, because he was a huge fan of American Bandstand. So that's kind of where
1: Dick Clark.
0: He said he had learned how to interview new acts. So he was kind of going off of that.
1: Shook Elvis Presley's hand.
0: Right.
1: He's been with many people.
0: Everybody. Yeah. Literally everybody. And he's like, so the next interview I had, I was very prepared for that. I mean, I knew where he went to school and his sisters and his shoe size and all that.
1: Is that Graham National? Who was that?
0: Nope. It was another one where he's like, got kind of a weird name for you.
1: Oh, shoot. I don't remember.
0: Joe Cocker.
1: Oh, yes.
0: Joe Cocker. So then, yeah, that was like his sixth interview. I was like, this is just absolutely insane.
1: And he got accolades for that.
0: Mm-hmm. Yeah. So it was just a true heavy hitter of the industry that he's not like famous or anything like that, but within the scene, he absolutely is someone you got to meet. They call him the King of 45s because he's got that rock and roll history museum in his house, mm-hmm. where it's 22 rooms and it's packed full of memorabilia.
1: We got a personal invite.
0: Yeah.
1: It's like, who wants to go?
0: Seriously. Yeah. And it was surreal, man. So yeah, when we're in California, then we'll have to go check that out. But yeah, man, with like a quarter of a million 45s, because at that time he was put out an open invite to every radio station saying like, don't get rid of them, don't just toss them out, just send them my way. And he's like, for 8 to 10 years every week I would have 3 giant packages and just all full of 45s.
1: Yeah.
0: So then he just made it into a museum.
1: He would be the hustler too of some of those 45s to radio stations.
0: Mm-hmm. Yeah, that's kind of what he would do. I mean, that
1: just
0: guy.
1: Made everybody from B.B. King to Chuck Berry.
0: I
1: was just standing in awness.
0: There was the quick story that he had mentioned where he had an interview set up for noon. I believe it was with Dick Clark, but time was getting a little short. So then Dick had come over to him and been like, hey, you know, we got the interview set up, but I got a dinner party thing that I got to go to, or a lunch party or whatever. Yeah. So he's just like, yeah, so we can't do the interview. And then after a couple seconds, he was just like, you know what? Why don't you just come up to the dinner party? So then he goes up there and he's just like, yeah. So then I'm standing in the same room as Dick Clark and all these other, fantastic, artists and big wigs, senators and stuff like that, too. It's like, this is just absolutely incredible, man. Right place, right time for Steve, but just such a cool dude. And he told us plenty of more stories, like the Jim Croce one that we'll get into next hour, because that was just surreal.
1: Mind blown. Yeah.
0: Yeah. Just so many cool things. Not a whole lot of time. Well, we only got like an hour left of the show here, Mitch.
1: I know, it goes fast.
0: Be talking a lot of Steve, that's for sure. But we'll throw some more music your way just because we're feeling nice.
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1: 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Then for tonight, cloudy and 60. 84 for tomorrow with sun. 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

0: 107.5, the Power Loon Queen. That's your home for the best in classic rock. No time for losers, Mitch. Except from 6 to 9, I suppose.
1: We're not losers.
0: That makes one of us.
1: Speak for yourself.
0: Yeah, yeah, that's exactly what I do. I would never even dare to put words into your mouth, Mitch. I'm not that type of guy.
1: Because you know I bite back.
0: You definitely do, man. You got some strong chompers on you. But good morning. Happy Monday to you. Zach and Mitch, and back from Cleveland.
1: Not fresh off. I feel like I still need another day to recoup.
0: Do you really?
1: I think so.
0: You had like a couple, man. What, Sunday wasn't good enough for you?
1: I had to go to Detroit Lakes.
0: Oh, that's right. That's right. Pick the dogs.
1: It wasn't a down day.
0: Were they excited to see you at least?
1: Yes.
0: Oh, that's good.
1: They were. They behaved good at my daughter's, and of course she spoiled them with new toys and treats.
0: Oh, boy.
1: Yeah.
0: All right. So I bet they were a little less than thrilled then to leave their new favorite person's place to go back home.
1: And then I had Steven Sales check up on my kitty cats.
0: Oh, nice.
1: I think he did the cat boxes, too.
0: Did you smell it as soon as you walked in?
1: You know I did.
0: Yeah, of course. There you go. Like, oh, geez. Let's see what kind of bombs they had dropped over the weekend there. But we're glad to be here with you. Man, yeah, back in the old grind, and it feels better than ever, I tell you what. But we do have some rock and roll news that is coming up. Looks like we've got some possible new music coming out. Well, a celebration of a 50th anniversary as well. A little bit of this, a little bit of that.
1: Mm-hmm. Yeah. What do you think was number one at the box office?
0: Oh boy, I can only take a wild guess.
1: You know, somebody asked Rush a dumb question, so we'll get to that one.
0: Beautiful. I love dumb questions. You know me. You're home for the best in classic rock. It's Dave Edmonds and the Power Loon.

0: Wilson Sisters at your home for the best in classic rock, 107.5 The Power Loon. Oh, Zach and Mitch, not quite brothers or sisters yet, but although we are a little bit closer over the...
1: Damn close enough.
0: Our little vacation. Not quite like the Doublemint twins that we experienced on the flight, but...
1: Oh, and you know, it was cool. Okay, we were supposed to get singular king-size one-bedrooms, right?
0: Mm-hmm.
1: We each got... two queens?
0: Yes, yes, ma'am.
1: Yeah.
0: Yeah. So I had one for the luggage and all the other stuff that I picked up and one for me.
1: Oh. Yeah. Yeah. What did I ask you Wednesday morning? I'm like, what did your head feel like when it hit your pillow and you sunk into that bed?
0: Oh, on Thursday morning after we had, Yeah. It was like, felt good, man. It was like a big marshmallow, which is interesting because usually it's kind of a hit or miss with some of the hotel beds and pillows. But
1: I wanted to take it home with me.
0: The whole bed?
1: Yeah, but you know, TSA ain't going to allow it.
0: Yeah, if they didn't let you in through your toothpaste, I don't know about a queen-size bed. But, you know, just having some heart there, we might have some new heart on the horizon because they have completed recording of their first studio album since Beautiful Broken back in 2016. Here we are a decade later, guitarist Nancy Wilson revealing that news during an interview that she did with Gold Derby, confirming the record was tracked in Nashville with bandmates from their most recent tour. They wrote a bunch of new songs. Songs recorded down in Nashville with the players. Wilson had said the album was pretty much recorded live. Ooh, I like that. The finished record will be delivered to their label before month's end. Hart also developing a world tour documentary and a live action feature film.
1: Documentary.
0: Man, oh
1: and
0: man.
1: Yes, they were part of the Rock Hall.
0: Oh, of course.
1: Experiment.
0: They were. Yes, ma'am. It's what we were born to do and do together, Wilson added. Hopefully 2027 or 2028 will be the year for Hart world domination. Yeah, there we go. Some pinky in the brain action. Yeah.
1: I love it. I love it so much.
0: Taking over the world. I mean, new album, that was surprising to see, but then a world tour doc and a live action film to boot? Huh. I mean, what would the live action feature film be aside from a documentary? You think it might be like a concert kind of thing?
1: When I think of live action from start to finish, like out on the road, kind of like a documentary, I bet you it's going to be intermingled with the live concert.
0: Gotcha. I was thinking maybe a biopic of sorts might be in the works, but typically we would kind of hear about casting choices around this time if they're planning it for next year.
1: You know, and they're having songwriting strategy meetings. I love hearing the banter back and forth. Yeah. I'm sure we're going to see a lot of that too.
0: Yeah, the BTS as they like to call it. So, I mean, whatever it is, heart on the screen or in our earballs, I'm all for it.
1: Earballs?
0: Yeah, your earballs, man. The things on the side of your head.
1: Oh, okay.
0: Get with it, Mitch. Come on, man.
1: The pullers.
0: Whatever you want to
1: call
0: it.
1: I'll pull you by the ear.
0: Yeah, there you go.
1: Well, Fleetwood Mac news, Lindsey Buckingham says he and Stevie Nicks are back on speaking terms. Yeah. Former Fleetwood Mac bandmates have had a well-documented tumultuous history.
0: Yeah, that they have.
1: Well, attending Variety's Power of Young Hollywood event last week, Buckingham told E! News that he talks to Nicks all the time now.
0: Oh.
1: He said the band has been working on a documentary for Apple TV.
0: Oh, boy.
1: Oh, that's going to be a good one, too. That's set to come out at the beginning of next year. He described the making of the project as a very circular healing process for all of us. And Buckingham also teased that next year will be interesting, as, of course, Fleetwood Mac could be celebrating 50 years of that classic Rumours album.
0: Rumours turning 50.
1: Wow.
0: Wow. All right. Now, I see that where it's like, we'll be celebrating the 50. It's going to be it's going to be a reissue, some limited edition thing. I'd assume maybe a box set, 3 LP, maybe with a bunch of demos and stuff like that. I feel it's usually what they do around the 50.
1: I mean,
0: mark.
1: I still remember the first time I heard that album. My favorite song was Tusk.
0: Oh, Tusk. From Rumours? Tusk was the...
1: whatever.
0: Tusk was the title track from the following album.
1: And
0: after
1: Sarah.
0: Rumours. Sarah's a
1: Rhiannon.
0: Good one. Yeah.
1: I mean, that's how I was introduced to them.
0: Oh, I see. Okay. Yeah. Gotcha. Yeah, it's packed with a lot of goodies in there, but I'm glad that Lindsay and Stevie on speaking terms now.
1: For now.
0: Yeah, Barry. Yeah,
1: for who now. Do you think is the one that cuts it off? Do you think it's Stevie or do you think it's Lindsay?
0: I don't know.
1: Maybe, be like, I'm done with you.
0: Maybe Lindsay, I don't know. Someone will put their foot down. Right, right, until we celebrate 60. Well, not going to be making any new music. That is Rush, maybe back on the stage. But as far as making a new album, no, not so much. They did a recent interview with a station down in Chile, actually. Geddy said that he knew the band only had so much time in the lead-up to their return from hiatus to kind of, you know, get a basically the music working again, going back through their discography, checking out what they want to bring back up, keep Lauren and Anika, you know, kind of in the fold. But Lee was asked if there was a chance for some new music, and he said, no, we've got enough to do. We're still trying to remember the old songs and play them. Yeah, well, that's for sure. There's a lot that they haven't played live. Alex Lifeson added that they laid out their rehearsal schedule and knew they had to get everything done by May in time for their tour to start. Well, yeah, it started in like June, so you got to get on it. Rush currently on their 50-something tour, of course, set to run for a while yet. But yeah, as far as getting back in the studio, making some new music, nah, they're not really thinking about it, which I'm glad about. I mean, they've got a historic discography, a lot of great music out there. And really, I think what brought Rush's music to where it was the lyricism of Neil Peart. Like, that's really kind of what Rush's music is.
1: And remember Rock and Roll Hall of Fame? We cannot forget, what was her name? Helper, a disc jockey out east who
0: yes.
1: played Working Man back in 1974. And boom, that was it for Rush. She's the one that helped them.
0: Yeah, that was their first break into the into the U.S.
1: I can't remember her first name. Is it Kathy Helper?
0: I can't quite remember, but she brought Rush to the U.S., so shout out to her. But as for new music, nope, ain't going to be happening.
1: Well, and the Rock and Roll Hall of Fame, all we saw was that wall of Rush.
0: Mm-hmm.
1: Did you see anything else?
0: Just kind of the wall there with some different outfits and stuff.
1: That was
0: but
1: it.
0: Yeah, I mean, there was more than enough in there to keep you entertained.
1: Sure. There's just too much to look at, be a whole day. Let's see what happened at the box office over the weekend. Spider-Man Brand New Day added $145 million domestically in its second weekend, making it the third largest sophomore outing in box office history. Second place, Christopher Nolan's The Odyssey earned $31.5 million. So domestic, $461 million and $1.1 billion worldwide.
0: Dang.
1: So we also have One Night Only debuted third with $5.7 million. What the heck is that? Super Troopers 3 opened fourth at $4 million. And Toy Story 5 rounded out the top five with $3.9 million.
0: Dang. Oh, dang.
1: And you know what? In Cleveland, from Wednesday through Saturday morning, I didn't watch any TV.
0: Nothing, huh?
1: No.
0: Didn't even pop on the old, you know, we'll watch the weird hotel channel that they always have for you.
1: Nope,
0: good morning, Mitch.
1: I didn't have
0: Mitch.
1: Any TV on.
0: Well, look at you. Didn't even pop on Toy Story or nothing.
1: Nope.
0: I don't know about Super Troopers 3, though. I feel like they, I don't know, it seems like a cash grab to me of sorts. I don't know why they decided to round out
1: it's
0: a trilogy
1: like,
0: of sorts.
1: Who's even in it?
0: Well, they still got the original, like, broken lizard cast. But, you know, when you go, what was it, like 30 years between the first and the third, or first and the second. And then, yeah, and then you see, like, what, a year and a half, between two and three? It's like, what's really the reason for it?
1: I don't even know if I saw the first one yet.
0: Oh, well, you got to watch that one right meow, Mitch. That's a solid movie, dude. 8:26, we got more music forecast next.
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0: 8:28 on the clock. It's a Monday morning. We are chatting with Garrett Kuderna from Mills 4. Good morning, Garrett. How are you, man?
6: Here I am again. Good morning.
1: Happy Monday. Hopefully it's going
6: happy
1: good
6: happy Monday.
1: You. Yeah.
6: I missed you guys this weekend.
0: I missed you too, man. Did you get up in any trouble, or did you kind of play it safe here?
6: Just sold a whole lot of cars over at the fair.
0: Yeah, there you go. Well, I mean, with that, were you able to kind of take some of the tags down now so you're back to...
6: Did you know today is National Lazy Day?
1: Yes.
0: Is going.
6: We got a little lazy with taking the tags down. It's a lot of physical labor.
0: Right.
6: So, there may be a few vehicles on the lot that you might notice have some spare specials on them.
0: Oh.
6: And if you happen to notice it, we'll honor the price. What can I do?
0: All right. Fair enough. Well, keeping you honest there, I mean, hey, if you don't do the work to take the tags down, well, you're paying for it, but people
6: exactly.
0: aren't paying enough for
6: my
0: it.
6: Fault.
0: That's awesome. Do you guys still have some financing deals that are going on as well in tandem with that?
6: We do. Yeah, nice. Yeah. We've got, we're heading in the middle of August here. It's crazy.
0: Right.
6: So we've got 2.5-3 weeks left of 0% financing.
0: Nice.
6: Which is, a lot of people look for 0% financing deals. They come maybe once a year, once every other year. So this is the time to buy if you're looking for that. And if you're still, maybe you don't want 0% because 36 months is too high of a payment because of the short term.
0: Mm-hmm.
6: Ford is also offering a 1.9 at 60 months.
0: Oh,
6: that's a heck of a deal.
0: Okay, very nice. Yeah, spread it out if need be and just help you month
6: yep.
0: to month there. Nice. Well, those and the fair deals that you forgot to take the tags off, a lot of money to be saved there at Mills.
6: A lot of money to be saved. Yeah, I'm just helping you guys out. Just helping you out.
0: There you go, man. And being a little lazy as well. But it's a win-win.
6: Yeah, right.
0: So, awesome. Well, if we want to take advantage of those deals, Garrett, how do we get to you guys at Mills Ford?
6: Yeah. If you're heading north and out of Baxter, you can see us right off 371 Delwood Drive. Big old Mills sign there.
0: Nice.
6: And then you can give us a buzz as well. The number is 218-829-2593.
0: Excellent. Always a pleasure, Garrett. Now, I guess you enjoy the rest of your lazy day, and we'll catch you next time,
6: absolutely
0: brother.
6: Absolutely will.
1: Stay lazy.
0: All right. Have a good one, man. National Lazy Day, man. Well, I should've...
1: Not only that, it's also spoiling your pet day, too.
0: Oh, well, it sounds like your daughter had done enough of that when she was taking care of the puppers over the weekend.
1: Yeah, she
0: Puppers.
1: Did a,
0: Do
1: she
0: people
1: did
0: still
1: a very
0: say that?
1: Good dog. What?
0: She did a good dog?
1: She did a very good job. I was speaking and trying to listen to you at the same time.
0: Oh, well, you never want to listen to me. That never does anything, right?
1: No.
0: We're your home for the best in classic rock. News
1: no
0: and
1: weather?
0: Sports up next. Oh, what? Weather?
1: No weather.
0: Oh, sure. I guess so. Hey, here's your weather.
1: Let me steer this boat. Sunny 83 for today. Going to be cloudy 64 tonight. We're looking at 84 tomorrow with sunshine. Right now, 62. Now you can
0: now
1: outro.
0: Now we got news and sports coming up next. You're home for the best in classic rock. Here's Brian Adams on the Power Loop.

0: Brian Adams on 107.5 The Power Loon. It's the world's shortest morning show. Zach and Mitch here, reminding you that we got the world-famous Power Loon game show that is still to come, about 10 minutes or so, where we'll test your knowledge with some Power Loon trivia. Mitch, you got your question?
1: It's all ready, set to go.
0: Oh, boy. All right. And we'll be trying to divvy out a large free two-topping pizza.
1: Wow. You're jet-lagged. Just blame it on the jet lag.
0: You're let-jagged. Yeah, a large two-topping pizza to Zorba's and a Power Loon Summer 35 shirt. Thanks to our friends at Shannon's Auto Body. That's going to be what's up to win. So if you haven't played or won from us in the past 30 days, your chance will be coming up. Till then, you got your Power Loon headlines keeping you up to date with all things happening from the Brainerd Now newsroom. That's brought to you this morning by E.L. 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
3: From the Brainerd Now newsroom, I'm Tess Taylor. Approval ratings of Minnesota Governor Tim Walz continue to dwindle. A new KSTP Survey USA poll shows that only 17% of voters in the state approve strongly of the governor's job performance. The main difference from July is that an additional 2% of voters moved from being unsure to disapproving. The survey also indicates that President Trump's approval rating fell to a new low of only 18% of respondents strongly approving of his work in the White House. Meanwhile, while the Minnesota legislature is currently out of session, their approval rating was holding steady, but did gain 1% point from last month. A day before the Minnesota primary election, and one key race appears to be all but decided, and two others are up for grabs. As of Friday, the KSTP Survey USA poll showed the Republican race for governor tightened between Mike Lindell and Lisa Damith. The former MyPillow CEO leads the Speaker of the Minnesota House.

0: by 6 percentage points. Meanwhile, the DFL Senate race between Angie Craig and Penny Flanagan remains a toss-up. Craig has a 2 percentage lead over Flanagan. On the other hand, Michelle Tafoya appears to run away with the GOP Senate race with a 35 percentage point lead over runner-up Royce White. That primary election is tomorrow. And other states are looking to Minnesota's off-reservation tribal cannabis as a model. Minnesota is the only state that allows tribes to operate dispensaries beyond tribal land through state compacts. 7 tribally owned stores have opened off-reservations since the agreements began in 2025. State officials say Virginia has borrowed from Minnesota's regulations, while Wisconsin could follow the framework if it legalizes cannabis. Tribal leaders say the industry is creating jobs and could eventually support scholarships and community programs. That's news at this hour. From the Brainerd Now Newsroom, I'm Tess Taylor.
1: Thank you, Tess, and for your Power Loon Sports. Let's see what we got here. Well, sad news is NBA great Don Nelson has passed at the age of 86. He played in 5 NBA championships with the Boston Celtics and was a 3-time NBA Coach of the Year winner. Nelson, perhaps best remembered for his coaching greatness, which spanned over 30 seasons, head coach of the Milwaukee Bucks, New York Knicks, Dallas Mavericks, and Golden State Warriors. He was inducted into the Basketball Hall of Fame in 2012, and in a statement, his family said, "On Sunday morning, our beloved husband, dad, grandfather, and great-grandfather, Don Nelson, peacefully went to be with the Lord, surrounding by his loving family." Vikings pleased with what they have under center. According to ESPN, head coach Kevin O'Connell said veteran quarterback Kyler Murray is farther along in his mental grasp of the system than he expected. Minnesota will kick off the preseason Saturday when he visits the New York Giants. Brewers walked off the Twins, a 4-3 victory for them in 10 innings at American Family Field. Saw Jake Bowers driving in the game-winning run with an RBI single in the bottom of the 10th. Yandri Gomez charged with the loss after allowing an unearned run on one hit and a walk. Minnesota dropping 2 in a row, but they will host the Baltimore Orioles for a 3-game set that begins tonight at Target Field. Games that you can hear on our sister station, Cool 103.5. Lynx continued to roll after taking down the Dallas Wings 103-90 at Target Center. Kayla McBride led all scorers with 43 points for the Lynx. They've clinched a playoff spot after winning 12 of their last 13 games, and they'll visit the Portland Fire on Wednesday. A key player on the Commanders' offensive line will miss significant time this season. NFL Network reports Laremy Tunsil suffered a torn triceps in practice and is expected to undergo surgery. 32-year-old tackle got hurt during one-on-one drills this past Saturday and signed a 2-year extension earlier this offseason. And Michael Brennan, a 2-time tour winner after taking home the Wyndham Championship. Brennan finished atop a leaderboard by 3 strokes after shooting 22 under par for the tournament. Defending champion Cameron Young, he was tied for 61st at 4 under par. That's been a look at your Power Loon Sports.
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9: Harlan, weather for you today, 83, lots of sun, 60 on the overnight. We're looking at 84 tomorrow with sunshine. By Wednesday, slight chance of maybe some rain, 81. Right now, 63.
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0: 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Some In Excess with What You Need, and it's, we got a world famous. Hold on, wait.
1: I haven't clapped in a hot minute.
0: There we go. Boom. World famous Power Loon game show here, and we are looking to, try to give away a large free two-topping pizza to Zorba's, as well as a Power Loon Summer 35 shirt. Do a little trivia here. Who do we got with us on the line this morning?
2: Janine Kelling.
0: Well, Janine, thanks for calling. Where are you from, Janine?
2: Brainerd.
0: Oh, well, there you go. Home sweet home.
1: What are you doing right now? What do you got going for you today there, Janine?
2: I got to do some yard work.
0: Ah, it's always the yard work.
1: Is your grass yellow, too?
2: It's pretty cracky and dry, yeah. It's dead.
1: We need rain. All right.
0: We'll do a rain dance here. All righty. Well, let's try to get you a pizza and a t-shirt. Ready to play here, Janine?
2: I'm ready there, Zach.
0: Beautiful. Let's go.
1: Here's the question. Zach is your lifeline. Ooh, yeah. What is the collective noun for a group of jellyfish? Is it a flock? Is it smack? Or is it a kettle?
0: Huh.
2: Did you say kettle? Like, yes. K-E-T-T-L-E?
1: Correct.
0: Whistling on the stove, a kettle. Or a group of jellyfish, I guess, if that's the right one.
1: Right? Yeah. My mouth is zipped.
0: All right, so we're looking at kettle.
1: She didn't ask for your help yet.
0: Oh!
2: Well, it wouldn't. Well, maybe it would be a flock. You would think flock would have to be with feathers.
0: Right.
2: But
1: do you want to use Zach as a lifeline, or you just want to pick something?
2: I'll definitely need Zach's lifeline.
0: Okay, all right. Well, I'm kind of with you where I hear flock, and my first thought was seagulls, you know, a flock of seagulls.
1: And I ran.
0: Yeah, something with, and I swam. Yeah, something with feathers maybe. Smack is a little weird, but kettle is also weird, but I don't know. Maybe that's like the shape of jellyfish or something. I'm kind of going towards flock just because that's the only one I'm familiar with, I guess. That's kind of my choice.
2: You know,
0: there.
2: Smack is weird, but
0: yeah.
2: But yet jellyfish are weird.
0: that is true. That is true. What you thinking here, Janine? We need an answer from you.
2: Okay. Well, I really don't know. So let's go with a smack.
0: Smack, and that's all.
2: That's all I'm saying.
0: Going with smack. Okay, all right, Smack was right, I guess. Yeah. Well, it was weird. Jellyfish are weird. Hey, that's all you really need to know.
1: Well, a flock is a sheep, and a kettle is a group of hawks.
0: Really?
1: Yeah.
0: A kettle of hawks.
2: Listen, wow.
1: Look at all the researching I do. So, and why jellyfish is smack, the term is based on the sting you get if you touch their tentacles. I had to watch how he said that last word.
0: Yeah, I guess so. Yeah. All right.
1: Yay, Janine.
0: Well, a smack
1: Monday.
0: Of jellyfish and smack. There you go. You got yourself a free pizza and a t-shirt. So we'll have those waiting for you, Janine. Congratulations. Way to go.
2: Awesome. Well, I won't smack around too much then.
1: You don't want to smack around in that crunchy yard.
0: No. But you can give Mitchie a smack if you want to. All right. Thanks, Janine. Appreciate you. Take care.
2: Yeah, you too. Thanks, guys.
0: You bet. Yep. Bye-bye. A smack of jellyfish. Man, oh, man. Well, it's that and like what a group of flamingos is a flamboyance. So they're just,
1: flamingos are?
0: Yeah. I don't know why.
1: I'm just having problems with my brain today and my mouth.
0: No rhyme or reason, I guess, but smack. Oh, it's what the sting feels like. Sure. I guess so. Could have just called them a sting of jellyfish, I guess. Yeah, who knows. But then you got to pee on them afterwards, I think. Unless that's an old wives' tale.
1: Yeah, I'm not peeing on you.
0: All right, fair enough. Usually I got to pay for that. So we got our Zach and Mitch deep track here to get into. We're going to do a little twist in here with the Traveling Wilburys on the Power Loop.

0: some twisting over
1: there. Did a little bit of twisting. Not a whole lot of shouting, but did some twisting there with the Traveling Wilburys. Your Zach and Mitch deep track for this morning as we reach the end of the show. And in good old fashioned fashion, I guess, we had to go check the fridge for some leftovers. Hang on.
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0: Power Loon weather for you today. Sun in 83, cloudy 64 tonight. About 84 for tomorrow with sunshine. Currently, it's 64.
1: We're the Brainerd Lakes home for the best in classic rock. Mitch, I checked the fridge for leftovers, and I found the 45 King, Steve Resnick, in there, who we had...
0: What was he in the fridge for?
1: He was just cooling off. You know how it is.
0: Was he giving us another invite out to Burbank?
1: Yes, yeah. Another one of his cards, too, which that was the coolest thing. One second.
0: Oh,
1: I'm
0: yeah.
1: pretty sure I forgot.
0: Yeah, the card is an actual Beatles ticket.
1: Yeah, so it's a ticket, Hollywood Bowl, 2301 North Highland Ave, Hollywood, California. From what I remember him saying, it was like of the Beatles' third show in the U.S. Yeah, August 23rd, 1964, the 45 King presents the Beatles. So yeah, the front of it, just a ticket stub, and then on the back, there's his... name and contact info.
0: Yeah.
1: His AOL email, which AOL, yeah, which was like, there we go, old school man. But that was one of the coolest little mementos from it.
0: Yep, I got mine too.
1: But all of his stories were just absolutely incredible.
0: Just golden.
1: Yeah, I mean, just from you know, being able to shake Elvis's hand, which is funny because he was talking about when he was a kid. You know, all the other kids were going outside, riding bikes, and playing around. And But for him, he wanted to stay inside and, you know, watch American Bandstand. And his mom is always like, oh, what the heck? Go outside and play. And he's like, no, it's this newfangled thing called called rock and roll. So we got to, you know, I want to listen to that and check this out, man. So
0: that's all he was interested in.
1: Yeah. And then from there, he had said when he was younger, he's like, if I can meet Elvis and Dick Clark, then I will die a happy man. And then turns out he did both of those before he was like 22. So yeah, it's like, but here he is still kicking. Got his 22 room rock and roll history museum in his house. It's just insane. But one of the other stories that he had told was basically him flirting with death. So we talked about it. It was basically September 19th of 1973. Again, he was kind of working with A&M Records, and he had gotten a call from his boss saying, like, you know, we need you over in this area to go, you know, schmooze with these artists or other record execs or what have you. So he needed to, you know, find a way over there in a pretty short amount of time, which he could do by plane. Now, at this time, too, he was actually pretty good friends with Jim Croce. Like they were talking back and forth. He said it was kind of the first artist he actually became friends with. So then as him and Jim were talking, then Jim is like, well, you know, I could actually get you a place on my plane and we can just take you over there. Oh, great. Sounds good. So then Jim ended up kicking off one of the, I think he said it was his curtain guy or something like that from the flight, making room for him. But then after a couple hours, Steve got another phone call saying like, oh, actually, I need you to go over here. Just make this quick drive, you know, take a rental car, you know, yada, yada, yada, to which he did, went to a Hertz place. And then basically met a Goyle there that was working the counter. And from what he said, you know, it was just like, you know, we kind of hit it off and, you know, did things that, you know, that a man and woman might do sort of thing. And then
0: the radio goes off.
1: Yeah. So instead of catching the plane, he just stayed the night there. And then, yeah, her radio alarm was set for 6 a.m. And then that's when Steve had heard that Jim Croce's plane had gone down and everybody on board had passed. Oh. So, yeah, he kind of...
0: Talk about goosebumps.
1: Yeah, he had, like, you know, nudged the girl, like, did I hear that right, or was I just dreaming? And she's like, you were supposed to be on that plane, weren't you? Yeah, I was. So, I was just like, holy
0: crap.
1: And,
0: you know, it was so cute, because he wanted to tell the story, right? And he's like, this isn't going to offend you. I'm like, gosh, no. Bring it.
1: And then a few different times, too, where it's like, you know, we're he's telling all these stories, and he's like, oh, I got another one. I'm not boring you, am I?
0: No,
1: and it's
0: gosh,
1: like, God, no, absolutely not, Steve. Please, just chat all you want. But, yeah, I mean, he had seen everybody, you know, interviewed them before they became big. And, yeah, skirted death not once, but twice as well. Told another story about he was at this this prison for a show that they were doing there.
0: Oh, yeah.
1: Where he was kind of sitting in the back with a bunch of, you know, other record exec people and pretty nervous to be in there, rightfully
0: so. This was the B.B. King when B.B. King went to the prison.
1: Yes.
0: Steve was part of that entourage.
1: Mm-hmm. Yeah, so then they kind of stayed for one song, and then they dipped out because they're just like, I don't know, I just feel uncomfortable here. And then sort of same thing where next morning, hearing on the radio, there was an uprising at that prison.
0: Yeah.
1: Where it was just like, holy cow. All
0: like
1: right.
0: 19 people hurt.
1: Yeah, this guy, well, lucky as all hell. But yeah, it was just, oh, so cool to just be able to talk to the 45 King and just get all those history stories.
0: And, you know, once in a lifetime trip for us.
1: Yeah, absolutely.
0: Never been to Cleveland. I'm just glad that we were honored to do this.
1: Yeah. There and shake hands with, again, some heavy hitters in the industry and
0: learn
1: people that
0: more
1: are passionate.
0: The radio trade. It was just...
1: God, it was so cool. So, like, I'm going to be thinking about that guy for forever, probably.
0: Well, yeah, I was telling my daughter this, and I'm like, yeah, I have a ticket to go out there anytime. Okay, Ma, let's go.
1: Yeah, right. So bring everybody. Yeah,
0: we're going to plan a trip.
1: Absolutely, because that, I mean, again, one of those you could just spend all day going through that and just checking out all the goods. But that was kind of the one story from Steve where I was just like, holy crap, man, you got to be kidding. Like, it's absolutely incredible.
0: Yeah.
1: And still doing what he does. I mean, he still
0: going
1: travels
0: strong
1: all over the place, going strong and just, oh, what a dude. We're pretty dang lucky, Mitch.
0: Yeah, we are.
1: Absolutely.
0: Very grateful and blessed.
1: Oh. Counting them every single day. But counting down, I guess, to our show ending. We better get out of here.
0: We suppose. Yeah. We suppose we best get, because Noelle is in here next.
1: That's right.
0: You know, we had the Powerball drawing tonight.
1: Oh, boy.
0: My outro is dream big. Go get your Powerball for tonight's $900 million drawing, BLA.
1: Yeah, there you
0: go. It's $2.
1: Yeah, it's $2.
0: I'll loan you $2.
1: That's all it is. Thank you, Mitch. I appreciate that. And until tomorrow, you take it easy.
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107.5, the Power Loon. Good morning to you, friends. A little classic Van Halen and When It's Love. And When It's Monday with Blue Skies, we play the Allman Brothers.

0: Eagles and In the City at the Berry Lakes Home for the Best in Classic Rock, released back in 1979. First appeared actually on the Warriors movie soundtrack. And for our younger listeners, if you've never seen the Warriors, it's a great show. A song that Joe Walsh wrote about growing up in Queens. In the City and Good Morning. Also, reminder that the Eagles show is continuing. The long goodbye continues to be long. If you want to head on out to the Sphere and make a weekend out of it in Vegas and you have a couple million dollars, you can catch their show. I'm Noel, glad to be coming through your FM on a beautiful AM. Hope you had a great weekend, friends. AC/DC and Whitesnake on the way. Here's hoping that your coffee is strong, your pants are comfy, and your Monday is short.
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10: Partly cloudy today. We'll get to 82 for a high this afternoon. Tonight down to 60. Tomorrow, partly cloudy, 82 with a slight chance of an isolated shower or thundershower late tomorrow into tomorrow night. On Wednesday, partly cloudy with a high right around 78. 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I'm meteorologist Sean Cable. Current temp 62.
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0: 107.5, the Power Loon and David Coverdale with All That Hair Is This. Love, you watch that video, him and his girlfriend Tawny Katane back in the day. There is so much hair in that video. It's just crazy. I'm Noel taking you through on a Monday. 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

0: 107.5, the Power Room and the Greg Kin Band with the breakup song. How about some Greg Kin trivia? Did you know that he was a huge host, a DJ in San Francisco for like 20 years? He also was an author. He published multiple horror novels and short stories, so you might want to check that out if you like horror. Greg Kin, who would have ever thought that he was a horror novelist and a DJ in San Francisco? Taking it to 10 o'clock, and after the top of the hour, some BTO and Bon Jovi. Hope you're having a great start to the work week, friends. I'm Noel with you until 2.
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8: Partly cloudy today. We'll get to 82 for a high this afternoon. Tonight down to 60. Tomorrow, partly cloudy, 82 with a slight chance of an isolated shower or thundershower late tomorrow into tomorrow night. On Wednesday, partly cloudy with a high right around 78. 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I'm meteorologist Sean Cable. Temperature now 67.
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0: Clash rocking the Casbah, and Noel with you rocking a Monday at the Brainerd Lakes home for the best in classic rock. Brainerd Lakes Chamber is going to be rocking tomorrow. It's business after hours again, and you're invited out from 4:30 to 6 to do a little networking at Lake Days Marine, and that's in Cross Lake. 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Keep it here, Fleetwood Mac, and some Pink Floyd before 10:30. Welcome to Monday morning.
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10: Partly cloudy today. We'll get to 82 for a high this afternoon. Tonight down to 60. Tomorrow, partly cloudy, 82 with a slight chance of an isolated shower or thundershower late tomorrow into tomorrow night. On Wednesday, partly cloudy with a high right around 78. 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
2: like he's cruising for cruising. 107.5, the Power Loon, Pink Floyd, and Money, of course, off their Ace studio album, Dark Side of the Moon. Noelle hanging out with you. Thank you for letting me be part of your Monday morning. If you're a fan of Pink Floyd, you can catch the Australian Pink Floyd show next week, an hour south of the Ledge Amphitheater in Waite Park, a great venue to see a show and close to home as well. I've read a lot about this Australian Pink Floyd show and it's supposed to be one of the best Pink Floyd tributes in the area.
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0: 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Keep it here, Foreigner and Rod Stewart on the way after 11. I'm Noel with you on a no-repeat workday Monday until 2.
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1: Partly cloudy today. We'll get to 82 for a high this afternoon. Tonight down to 60. Tomorrow, partly cloudy, 82 with a slight chance of an isolated shower or thundershower late tomorrow into tomorrow night. On Wednesday, partly cloudy with a high right around 78. 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
13: I'm meteorologist Rodney Price. A mostly sunny to partly cloudy afternoon with highs in the lower 80s and light northwest winds. Plenty more clouds in the overnight, lows near 60. On Tuesday, mostly sunny skies will return with highs in the mid 80s. Thunderstorm chances will pick up Tuesday night with lows in the upper 50s. Discover lakes, great food, and friendly faces. Worthington, Minnesota, it's worth a look. It's 72 at our studios.
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0: Joe Walsh, the one and only Rocky Mountain Way at the Brainerd Lakes Home for the best in classic rock. You're invited to spend a Sunday in the skybox with us along with GLS. Good morning. I'm Noel. That's right. You can enter to win a pair of skybox tickets to see the Twinkies taking on the White Sox. The date is the 30th of August. That's a Sunday. Not only that, but you're going to hang out with Slick and Zach and score yourself a custom Powerloon jersey. Just text your name and strike to the Powerloon GLS Promotions text line. You can do this every 24 hours for your chance to win. Final day of entry is coming up at the end of the week, August 14th, so don't wait.
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13: I'm meteorologist Rodney Price. A mostly sunny to partly cloudy afternoon with highs in the lower 80s and light northwest winds. Plenty more clouds in the overnight, lows near 60. On Tuesday, mostly sunny skies will return with highs in the mid-80s. Thunderstorm chances will pick up Tuesday night with lows in the upper 50s. Discover lakes, great food, and friendly faces. Worthington, Minnesota, it's worth a look. Currently 74 degrees.
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0: 107.5, the Power Loon in Lonesome George, of course, along with the Destroyers. A little Bad to the Bone as we wrap things up on a Monday at the Classic Rock Cafe. I'm Noel with you until 2. George, by the way, will be just an hour to our north at Northern Lights Casino on the 21st of this month. If you'd like to see Lonesome George and the Destroyers, you can do that. It is time now to get a little more smart. That's what we do at about 12:35 each workday, weekday. And today we're going to pick the category of food. Food popped up. So, yeah, we haven't done food for a long time. All right. Globe and Jerusalem are types of what? What? Globe and Jerusalem are types of what? It's a food answer. 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We'll be back with the answer in a moment.
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9: And we're back trying to get a little more smart here on a Monday. Globe and Jerusalem are types of what? So it was a food trivia question. Globe and Jerusalem are types of what? I guessed olives. How'd you do? Let's see what it is. Oh, artichoke. Globe and Jerusalem are types of artichoke. And if you guessed artichoke, we'll look at the big brain on Bob on a Monday.

0: 107.5, the Power Loon, along with Leonard Skinner, one you get to hear under the Minnesota Summer Stars if you're lucky enough to see them. Coming up in just a few days, the 16th of August, Foreigner and Leonard Skinner, Double Trouble, Double Vision Tour down at Mystic Lake. I'm Noel, just in front of 1 o'clock. Congratulations, friends. You're on the downward side of your Monday workday.
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6: We all talk tough, but the odds of sexual assault on women is 1 in 3. 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Sexual assault services has never been more important. 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
10: I'm meteorologist Rodney Price. A mostly sunny to partly cloudy afternoon with highs of the lower 80s and light northwest winds. Plenty more clouds in the overnight, lows near 60. On Tuesday, mostly sunny skies will return with highs in the mid 80s. Thunderstorm chances will pick up Tuesday night with lows in the upper 50s. 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

0: 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He's touring right now with my boyfriend, Rick Springfield. Don't forget to get out for National Night Out tomorrow. 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
8: I'm meteorologist Rodney Price. A mostly sunny to partly cloudy afternoon with highs in the lower 80s and light northwest winds. Plenty more clouds in the overnight. Lows near 60. On Tuesday, mostly sunny skies will return with highs in the mid 80s. Thunderstorm chances will pick up Tuesday night with lows in the upper 50s. Discover lakes, great food, and friendly faces. Worthington, Minnesota, it's worth a look. Right now, it's 76.
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0: U2's With or Without You at the Burnett Lakes Home for the best in classic rock. I know it's only Monday, but it's not too early to start thinking about the weekend, is it? Good afternoon. I'm Noel taking you through, because one of my favorite weekends of the year is coming up. It's Nisswa Crazy Days because it's the Nisswa Lions Corn Feed, and it's going to be at the Pickle Factory parking lot in Nisswa. Nisswa Crazy Days happening Friday and Saturday from 11 to 4. Come and enjoy some of the best delicious sweet corn. Plus, the Lions are going to have their pork wagon, too. So there'll be a beer garden. I don't even know. What else do you need? You've got a pork wagon. You've got a beer wagon. And you have corn. It's happening this weekend, Friday and Saturday, Nisswa at the Pickle parking lot from 11 until 4.
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0: 107.5, the Power Lynn and Mellencamp in Search of a Lover here on a Monday afternoon, just in front of 2 o'clock. Noella, about out of here with Logan in next to take great care of you throughout the rest of your Monday workday. Keep it locked for some Motley Crue and Steve Miller after 2 with the Workforce Block Party just after 5 and Stairway to 7 just before 7 o'clock for you Zeppelin fans. Bon Jovi on deck after we take a quick look at your forecast and say our goodbyes.
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9: I'm meteorologist Rodney Price. A mostly sunny to partly cloudy afternoon with highs in the lower 80s and light northwest winds. Plenty more clouds in the overnight, lows near 60. On Tuesday, mostly sunny skies will return with highs in the mid-80s. Thunderstorm chances will pick up Tuesday night with lows in the upper 50s. Discover lakes, great food, and friendly faces. Worthington, Minnesota, it's worth a look. It's 78 at our studios.
0: It is a good day to make it a good day, friends. You do that. We'll talk tomorrow, leaving you with Bon Jovi at the Power Loon.

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Yes, the owner of A Lonely Heart at 107.5 The Power Loon. Good afternoon. Happy Monday. Logan Veo joining you now at your home for the best in classic rock. I hope everybody had a really nice weekend. I had a great weekend, so happy to be back in studio with you now. Let's get it started here with Santana at The Power Loon.

0: That's Journey, loving, touching, squeezing at your home for the best in classic rock. 107.5, The Power Loon, Logan Veo, coming to you 22 after 2 on your Monday afternoon with Dire Straits, Jackson Browne, and the Doobie Brothers on the way on the other side of your Power Loon weather.
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16: I'm meteorologist Rodney Price. A mostly sunny to partly cloudy afternoon with highs in the lower 80s and light northwest winds. Plenty more clouds in the overnight, lows near 60. On Tuesday, mostly sunny skies will return with highs in the mid-80s. Thunderstorm chances will pick up Tuesday night with lows in the upper 50s. Discover lakes, great food, and friendly faces. Worthington, Minnesota, it's worth a look. 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

0: Doobie Brothers, listen to the music at 107.5, the Power Loon. Logan here. Coming up Wednesday night, the Brainerd Ski Loons are going to be putting on a free water ski show just off the shores of Lum Park in Brainerd. 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
11: I'm meteorologist Roddy Price. A mostly sunny to partly cloudy afternoon with highs in the lower 80s and light northwest winds. Plenty more clouds in the overnight. Lows near 60. On Tuesday, mostly sunny skies will return with highs in the mid-80s. Thunderstorm chances will pick up Tuesday night with lows in the upper 50s. Discover lakes, great food, and friendly faces. Worthington, Minnesota, it's worth a look. It's 78 at our studios.
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0: Led Zeppelin, it's the ocean at 107.5, the Power Loon. Logan here, coming to you on National S'mores Day. Hey, I'll celebrate that, no problem, no need to ask twice. I love s'mores. Fun fact for you, the first documentation of the graham cracker, chocolate, and toasted marshmallow combination came in a 1927 Girl Scout handbook under the recipe name S'more, which obviously got mushed down, abbreviated to s'mores that we know and love today. So nearly 100 years of documented existence, probably more than that even. I would have never known that s'mores have been around that long, but I do sure love them.
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4: I'm meteorologist Rodney Price. A mostly sunny to partly cloudy afternoon with highs in the lower 80s and light northwest winds. Plenty more clouds in the overnight, lows near 60. On Tuesday, mostly sunny skies will return with highs in the mid-80s. Thunderstorm chances will pick up Tuesday night with lows in the upper 50s. Discover lakes, great food, and friendly faces. Worthington, Minnesota, it's worth a look. It's 78 at our studios.
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Round Lake, White and Red Sand, Gull Lake, from the heart of the Brainerd Lakes. 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

0: 16 of 21 shooting for the field, again, including 10 three-point makes. So congratulations to Kayla and to the Lynx, and let's hope they can stay as hot as they are right now when the postseason rolls around.
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0: Rolling Stones showing sympathy for the devil at 107.5 The Power Loon. Logan here, and tomorrow night is Brainerd's National Night Out. Of course, the true National Night Out was last week, but with the Crow Wing County Fair going on, Brainerd and Baxter pushing theirs back a week. So National Night Out, your chance to meet some of your local law enforcement officers, first responders, and things like that. And also your chance to meet Mr. Zach Mahoney. He is going to be on location 5 to 7 o'clock at Gregory Park in Brainerd. That is where Brainerd National Night Out takes place, and he'd love to meet you. So hop on out there again, Gregory Park, 5 to 7. Zach is there, and then just after 7, the Teen Challenge concert gets fired up, so you can enjoy some live music as well tomorrow night.
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8: I'm meteorologist Mace Michael. Tonight, a mostly cloudy sky and a low close to 60. Mostly sunny and pleasant for tomorrow, a high in the mid-80s. A chance for showers and storms Tuesday night into the first half of Wednesday. Wednesday afternoon high, around 80 degrees. 70s for the rest of the week. Lakes, great food, and friendly faces. It's all in Worthington, Minnesota, and it's worth a look. 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

Peter Gabriel making a statement with that sledgehammer. It's 107.5, the Power Loon. Logan here. We're going to roll something a little softer now. It's Queen at the Power Loon.

0: Cheap Trick at 107.5, the Power Loon. Logan here, looking ahead to Friday and Saturday. That is when the Nisswa Lions Corn Feed is going to be taking place as a part of Nisswa Crazy Days. They'll be set up in the parking lot of the Pickle Factory both Friday and Saturday from 11 a.m. to 4 p.m. So come enjoy some delicious sweet corn. Plus, the Nisswa Lions Pork Wagon will be up and running along with a beer wagon in the parking lot as well. So you can get a little bit of everything. Have a great meal Friday and Saturday. It's in the parking lot of the Pickle Factory in Nisswa. The Nisswa Lions Corn Feed.
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11: I'm meteorologist Mace Michael. Tonight, a mostly cloudy sky and a low close to 60. Mostly sunny and pleasant for tomorrow, a high in the mid-80s. A chance for showers and storms Tuesday night into the first half of Wednesday. Wednesday afternoon high, around 80 degrees. 70s for the rest of the week. Lakes, great food, and friendly faces. It's all in Worthington, Minnesota, and it's worth a look. 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

0: Reminiscing on the summer of 69 with Brian Adams at your home for the best in classic rock. 107.5 The Power Loon. Logan here with more music to let you dig up some summer memories with. 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
9: I'm meteorologist Mace Michaels. Tonight, a mostly cloudy sky and a low close to 60. Mostly sunny and pleasant for tomorrow, a high in the mid-80s. A chance for showers and storms Tuesday night into the first half of Wednesday. Wednesday afternoon high, around 80 degrees. 70s for the rest of the week. Lakes, great food, and friendly faces. It's all in Worthington, Minnesota, and it's worth a look. 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

0: 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This is from the Crow Wing County Sheriff's Office. Southbound 371 is closed from West Twin Lake Drive, and northbound traffic is being diverted at 371 to County Road 107. So be sure to just keep that in mind if you're out there traveling, especially on the 371 corridor.
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0: Attention listeners, we have a traffic update from the Crow Wing County Sheriff's Office. Southbound Highway 371 is closed from West Twin Lake Drive. Northbound traffic at 371 is being diverted to County Road 107. If you are out traveling Highway 371, be mindful of these updates.
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11: I'm meteorologist Mace Michaels. Tonight, a mostly cloudy sky and a low close to 60. Mostly sunny and pleasant for tomorrow, a high in the mid-80s. A chance for showers and storms Tuesday night into the first half of Wednesday. Wednesday afternoon high, around 80 degrees. 70s for the rest of the week. Lakes, great food, and friendly faces. It's all in Worthington, Minnesota, and it's worth a look. 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

0: Attention listeners, we have a traffic update from the Crow Wing County Sheriff's Office. Southbound Highway 371 is closed from West Twin Lake Drive. Northbound traffic at 371 is being diverted to County Road 107. If you are out traveling Highway 371, be mindful of these updates.
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107.5, the Power Loon, Logan with you now just after 6 o'clock with the dilemma I find myself in at the casino. Do I take the money and run, or do I let it ride with Bachman Turner Overdrive at the Power Loon?

0: Attention, listeners. We have a traffic update from the Crow Wing County Sheriff's Office. Southbound Highway 371 is closed from West Twin Lake Drive. Northbound traffic at 371 is being diverted to County Road 107. If you are out traveling Highway 371, be mindful of these updates.
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0: Talking Heads, Once in a Lifetime at 107.5, The Power Loon. Logan here. I cannot believe we are only 3 weeks away from the month of September. I don't like it. I mean, I love that we're getting close to football season, but other than that, I'm not ready for the summer to be over, especially if I haven't given you one of our Power Loon Summer 35 t-shirts yet. We've only got a few left. You know, they are a collector's item and not the easiest to come by, but we still have a few of those Power Loon Summer 35 t-shirts thanks to our friends at Shannon's Auto Body. I'm hosting Party on the Patio again this Thursday, so if you're lucky, you could win one there. That's going to be 4-7 at the Sun Deck at Craigan's, but any of the other events we got coming up, like NHRA Nationals or the CRMC Championship, different events going on around the BLA, you could score one. So keep an eye out for the Power Loon Summer Tee, thanks to Shannon's Auto Body.
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9: I'm meteorologist Mace Michaels. Tonight, a mostly cloudy sky and a low close to 60. Mostly sunny and pleasant for tomorrow, a high in the mid-80s. A chance for showers and storms Tuesday night into the first half of Wednesday. Wednesday afternoon high, around 80 degrees. 70s for the rest of the week. Lakes, great food, and friendly faces. It's all in Worthington, Minnesota, and it's worth a look. 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

0: ZZ Top, that's Tush. 107.5, the Power Loon. 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
12: I'm meteorologist Mace Michael. Tonight, a mostly cloudy sky and a low close to 60. Mostly sunny and pleasant for tomorrow, a high in the mid-80s. A chance for showers and storms Tuesday night into the first half of Wednesday. Wednesday afternoon high, around 80 degrees. 70s for the rest of the week. Lakes, great food, and friendly faces. It's all in Worthington, Minnesota, and it's worth a look. Currently at 79.
0: 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That does it for me, Logan Vio, out the door with Slick sliding in next. Rock until midnight. I leave you with the Stairway to 7, back-to-back Zeppelin tracks. We're going to start it off by heading over the hills and far away. 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